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1: Bit off and on Stewart Highway, Devaney Road in Holt, also McMinn Daly, Kavanagh and Bennett Streets in the Darwin CBD. And service repair nightworks will be taking place tonight on Berrima Road between O'Sullivan Circuit and Saloo Street. The works will take place from 6pm tonight to 6am tomorrow morning. Berrima Road will remain open during the works, but traffic management and signage will be in place. 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
1: Bit of activity, Stuart Highway at Billaroy Road in the Narrows and Stuart Highway at Devaney Road in Holtz. Surface repair night works also taking place tonight on Berrima Road between O'Sullivan Circuit and Salou Street. The works will take place from 6pm at night to 6am tomorrow morning. Berrima Road will stay open during the works, but traffic management and signage will be in place. 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
2: Well, checking today's weather. Partly cloudy one out there with some scattered showers hanging around. Go home, wet season. You're drunk. Tops of 29 across the city and the rural areas. Tops of 28 degrees in Katherine. And your next low tide of 2.4 metres. That's at 3.25 this afternoon. Followed by a high tide of 6.3 metres just before 9 o'clock tonight. Hey, we are live from Hidden Valley Raceway for the Better Darwin Triple Crown Supercars. That's right, 2026. It is rolling around right now. There's already been a packed lineup already happening today, but right now though, the supercars themselves, practice one is about to get underway in the next 2 minutes. Okay, so we're going to keep you updated right across the morning on everything that is happening down here at Hidden Valley Raceway. But right now, let's get back into your tunes. It's Hip Hop and It's Friday right here on Hot 100.
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The Top End's best music is with Hot 100.

0: That's Annie Kamosi. Here comes the Hot Stepper on Hot 100, the top end's best music. You got Zai with you. We are live today from Hidden Valley for the Better Darwin Triple Crown Supercars. Cannot believe the supercars are already here. 2026, where is it going? But hey, an absolute weekend jam-packed full of entertainment, racing action, and of course, just everything about the dry season here in the top end. Now, of course, it's not just about the supercars. There's so many other races that are happening down here, including the Dunlop Super 2 Series. I'm joined now by Cody Bircher, who's racing in the Super 2 Series. Good morning, mate. How are you?
1: Living the dream. It doesn't get, here racing cars doesn't get much better than that.
0: Absolutely, mate. Now, of course, for those who don't know, the Dunlop Super 2 Series is basically the league underneath the supercars themselves, isn't it?
1: Yeah, Super 2 is it's the last step in our junior careers before we step into main game, which is, super cool. We're in cars that were in the main game 3 or 4 years ago. It's the perfect step for, all us young aspiring people to, make their progression into main game.
0: Absolutely. And it gives you that little bit of an experience before they throw you basically behind the wheel of the main game too, doesn't it?
1: Yeah, absolutely. They're very tricky cars to drive. So the more experience you get in them, the better.
0: Now, not only are you passionate about motorsport, but also you're passionate about helping kids with cancer along their journeys. And that's why you guys are now part of the Helping Kids Navigate Through Cancer with the Kids with Cancer Foundation. Now, you've got the branding all over your car, your Holden ZB Commodore. Tell us a little bit about this initiative and where it come from.
1: Yeah, the Kids with Cancer Foundation is a really cool foundation. The work that they do, they're all extremely committed to and want to make as much of a difference where they can in helping families navigate some of the most difficult times in their lives. So, and that's been a big part of the opportunity for us to hopefully play a little bit of a part in giving these kids and families a little bit of light along their journey and support them where we can. And to do it on a national stage is pretty cool, and being able to bring some of those families to the event this weekend is going to be, very rewarding.
0: Absolutely. And I was about to say, it must be an honour as well to not only be, doing your passion, which is racing, but also be able to give back to the community as well.
1: Yeah, absolutely. Like, it's very easy in motorsport to get a little lost in the how amazing the opportunities it is that you have. So I've been very fortunate that in my career, I've had an awesome number of supporters and business support me to get to this level. So it's awesome to be able to hopefully play a little part and support these, kids and families and raise some awareness for, as I said, some of the most difficult times some of these families will have.
0: Absolutely. Now, if people want to give back to the foundation as well, how can they do that?
1: Yeah, so if you jump on the Kids with Cancer Foundation website, you'll have all the details there about how it all works. They do some amazing programs and different pieces. There's 5 or 6 different programs that they use to assist families in getting the kids through the this phase of their life. So for all the information they need, it's all available on the website, and they're more than welcome to reach out if they have any questions.
0: Absolutely. And do you want to give a shout out to Eggleston Motorsport as well, your team?
1: Yeah, so we've had a bit of a tough round to start the year, but we're definitely, we've had 4 months to dwell on it a little bit, but it's also been 4 months that we can improve and work out what we what we probably didn't go right at the start of the year. So we've all dug deep, and hopefully we can show those the work that we're putting behind the scenes this weekend.
0: Amazing. And what time are you on the track today?
1: We're on the track at about 12 o'clock this afternoon. And then I think we're on at nearly 4. So
0: amazing.
1: To practice.
0: Absolutely. Well, I'll tell you what, plenty of time to get on down here and see Cody race down here at Hidden Valley Raceway, mate. So thank you so much for joining me this morning. I really appreciate your time.
1: Awesome. Thanks for having me.
0: Make sure you come on down to Hidden Valley. It is the Better Darwin Triple Crown Supercars. Get your tickets on the gate or through darwinsupercars.com.au. Let's get back into the tunes right now, though. You're on Hot 100. It's the top end's best music.

0: I'll take on with Lonely on Hot 100, the top end's best music. You got Zai with you live from the 2026 Better Darwin Triple Crown Supercars. It's all happening down here at Hidden Valley Raceway, kicking off today down here, going right through until Sunday afternoon. Remember, you can get your tickets on the gate or head to darwinsupercars.com.au for all of the details. Now, of course, they do have a stellar packed lineup of entertainment happening down here today. Now, the supercars are out on the track right now doing their first practice session for the 2026 Better Darwin Triple Crown Supercars, but throughout the day, you're going to be able to catch them for qualifying, part one for race 17 from 1 o'clock this afternoon, and then once again from 1:25 as well, okay? So that's qualifying for the supercars, and then they're going to do race 17 at 5 o'clock this afternoon down here, so you've got plenty of time to come on down, check it all out, and of course, come and get around some of the supercars action. But it doesn't end after that race though, because you're going to be able to catch the Monster Truck Masters down here from 6:30 tonight. All right, so plenty of entertainment and action right across the entire weekend. You don't want to miss it. Once again, you can get your tickets on the gate here at Hidden Valley Raceway, or you can head to darwinsupercars.com.au for all of the details. Hey, on the way very shortly, more tunes from Hip Hop and It's Friday, so don't go anywhere. You're on Hub 100. This place is jumping off,
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2: Leonard Donovan. We change his name to Champ Donovan. 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

0: 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And I'll tell you what, it's an event that's been happening since 1998, and it just keeps getting bigger and better every single year. And to tell us a little bit more right now, I'm joined by Amy, the Director of Tourism and Events Northern Territory. Good morning, Amy. How are you?
1: I'm very well. Thank you, Zion. Thanks for having me on.
0: No, thank you very much for coming and joining us. And I'll tell you what a stellar event you guys have once again put on down here at Hidden Valley and, of course, for Darwin.
1: Oh, thank you very much. It is such an exciting time of year. I love it when June rolls round and supercars rolls into town. So wonderful to see it up and running this morning.
0: And, of course, it's been already a huge week. I mean, you've had the night convoy that happened on Wednesday. You had the track to town last night with the drivers signing. And don't quote me if I'm wrong, but is this one of the only places in the country where they actually drive their supercars on the road?
1: Yeah, that's right. Very special to be able to have it here. The first time ever it was here in Darwin. And last night, you know, it was a sparkly sea and a sparkly sky and sparkly cars. It was fantastic. And the fans that came down to meet the drivers and see the liveries, it was really good.
0: Amazing. And I tell you what, it's just going to keep getting bigger and better from here too, isn't it?
1: Yeah, we've got an action-packed day today. So there's qualifying happening right now. But we, for the first time ever, we have one of the three supercars races is happening this afternoon. So 5 o'clock, we've got the 100 kilometres. So people can come after school, after work, and actually see one of the three races today. It's fantastic.
0: Absolutely. And, you know, like in the past, as you've said, we've always had two races on the one day and then one race on another day. And then usually the Friday has always just kind of been the practice. But it's good to see that they've actually got one of the races now happening on the Friday. It gives people more of a reason to come down.
1: Yeah, absolutely. And it makes more of it. Just like having the track to town and the convoy. You know, we don't want just one day, 2 days of racing. We want as much as we can.
0: Absolutely.
1: And then we've got some fantastic entertainment on straight after. So we have actually transformed part of the MXGP track here into a monster truck arena. So straight after that race, there'll be FMX and monster trucks. About 6:15 they start, and we haven't had monster trucks here in the territory for a long time, so that's pretty exciting today.
0: Absolutely. And I'm looking over on the hill at the moment. I can see one of the monster trucks parked up there on the hill ready to go for tonight. Now, of course, if people are looking for more information about what's happening down here at the supercars, how can they get it?
1: Yeah, so absolutely, on the website you mentioned just before, so darwinsupercars.com.au, we have the full program on there. But we can, you know, you can turn up on one of the buses on the FAQs. You can find all of the maps to turn up with a free bus. You can still buy a ticket online. You can buy a ticket at the gate. Kids 12 and under are free all weekend, including tonight for monster trucks.
0: Jeez.
1: So with a paying adult, you know, it's a pretty good value day. So, you know, come down, see it, enjoy it. And there's lots of other things to do as well all weekend.
0: Take advantage of everything that's happening down here this weekend as well. I mean, it only comes around once a year, so make the most of it.
1: Absolutely, absolutely. We've got Hot Wheels back this year for the kids as well. We've got, you know, face painting. There's great food. There's great drinks. Lots of places to sit in shade. The weather right now is very lovely. So, come down, be part of it.
0: Tops of 29 today.
1: I mean,
0: so how good is that?
1: Amazing.
0: Absolutely.
1: Amazing. And some great racing. I can see it already.
0: Hey, Amy, thank you so much for joining me this morning. I really do appreciate your time, and all the best of luck for the weekend
1: thank
0: as well.
1: Thank you so much for having me. Have a great weekend yourself.
0: Get on down to Hidden Valley Raceway. It is the 2026 Better Darwin Triple Crown Supercars. 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

0: It's Eminem, the real Slim Shady on Hot 100, the top end's best music. You got Zai with you live today from the 2026 Better Darwin Triple Crown Supercars. Come on down and take advantage of everything that's happening here at Hidden Valley Raceway today. But I tell you what, if you come down and see me as well, come give me a high five and I'll give you a free pizza, all thanks to the team at Domino's. When you finish up at the Monster Trucks tonight, you don't want to be thinking about cooking dinner or even worrying about where you're going to get the money to go and pay for dinner. So I've got a free pizzas up for grabs here today at Hidden Valley Raceway. All right, pop on down, see us. We're located in Centre Track. And I tell you what, come give me a high five and I'll give you a free pizza. It's as simple as that. Hip Hop and It's Friday continues next. You're on Hot.
1: The NT has had some pretty big sports names. Cyril Rioli, Nova Peris, and Cadel Evans, just to name a few. 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If you win, it's the bragging rights for you. However, if you lose, it'll be entirely their fault. It's Sam and Ant's showdown on Hot 100. Thanks to Jape Homemaker Village and Domino's Pizza.
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0: You're on Hot 100. It's the Top End's best music. You got Zai with you live from the 2026 Better Darwin Triple Crown Supercars. 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Now, of course, plenty of action and entertainment happening today. We've got the practice for the supercars out right now, and you can also catch the monster trucks that are happening down here on the MXGP track later on this evening. That's all kicking off from 6:30 this evening. So make sure you get a ticket, and remember, kids under the age of 12 are free with a paying adult. So bring them down. It's plenty of heaps of stuff happening down here today. You don't want to miss out. Hey, all the latest in national news is coming your way next. You're on Hot.
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2: Hi there, I'm Jai Morse. Virgin Australia has extended the expiry date for $93 million worth of travel credits that were issued during the COVID era. They were due to expire at the end of this month, but they can now be used for flights up until the end of May next year. The Treasurer has dismissed that backlash led to capital gains tax carve-outs. The federal government revealed yesterday that the threshold for small business CGT concessions will be raised significantly. Jim Chalmers telling the ABC it's about talking with business owners.
3: In the way that we flagged at budget time, it's not unusual at all for governments making significant tax changes to consult, to bed down the implementation details.
2: One of the Adelaide Crows' biggest names is fighting for life this morning after a horrid truck crash in South Australia. Tony Modra's been airlifted to the Flinders Medical Centre after his cattle truck hit a tree near Victor Harbour late yesterday. He played 165 games for the Crows and Frio and was inducted into Adelaide's Hall of Fame in 2015. And Australia's richest woman says Queensland should offer its islands to US trillionaire Elon Musk. Gina Reinhart says sparsely populated islands could be used for Musk's SpaceX program and should be given for free. She's also gifted One Nation leader Pauline Hanson a symbolic toy bulldozer, claiming we need to slash government red tape.
4: We need an orange bulldozer. Let's hear the noise. Grrr.
2: That audio from Sky News. In sport, the Socceroos are desperate to continue their winning form at the World Cup. Tomorrow morning, Australia faces host nation, the United States. Former Socceroo Craig Foster's told Nine he doesn't think the Aussies have ever wanted to win a match as much as this one.
5: We are desperate to win against the USA, I can tell you that for sure.
2: And the Dragons are looking for just their second win of the season tonight, facing the Knights in Newcastle. But Dean Young's men should take some confidence, having won 18 of the last 24 matches played there since 1999. That's the latest in news and sport.
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8: Yes, it is some strange weather out here today. We do have a partly cloudy one with some scattered showers hanging about. Very, very strange this time of the year. Tops of 29, though, across the city and the rural areas. 28 degrees in Catherine. And your next low tide of 2.4 metres. That's at 3.25 this afternoon. And a high tide of 6.3 metres at 8.50 tonight. Hey, just a really quick traffic update for you guys as well. There is an accident on the Stuart Highway southbound throughout Pinelands, just near Supercheap Auto there. If you are in that area, though, do expect delays. Emergency services are on site at the moment. It is a multiple vehicle collision. So if you are in that area, do expect some delays. We are live, though, from the 2026 Better Darwin Triple Crown Supercars. 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
1: 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Another hour of the Top End's best music, starting now.

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Plenty of entertainment happening down here today. Don't forget as well that the monster trucks are happening from 6:30 tonight. So if you're looking for things that you can get around and do later on this evening, make sure you come on down. Bring the kids. Kids under 12, get in totally free with a paying adult. And of course, down here today, we've got some Domino's vouchers up for grabs. That's right. If you want to get yourself a free large pizza, come on down, see us, and I'll tell you what, just give me a high five and I'll give you a free voucher. It's as simple as that. Don't worry about buying dinner or organising dinner after you've spent all day at the supercars. Come and see me and I will give you a free Domino's voucher. It's as simple as that. But make sure, though, that you do plan your trip before you get on down here, okay? There are free buses running right across the Top End, so you can catch that full schedule as well through the Darwin Supercars website. And, of course, remember, if you are planning on having a few drinks while you're down here too, organise a sober bob or take advantage of that free bus service as well. Don't drink and drive. Hey, we're going to be down here all day today, though, as well. Jackie will be here until 5 o'clock, and she's going to keep you company throughout all of that time as well. But in the meantime, make sure you come on down. There is races happening down here today. You're on Hot 100. It's the Top End's best music.

0: You're on Hot 100. It's the Top End's best music. You got Zai with you. Got you sorted right through until 1 o'clock today. We are live from Hidden Valley Raceway for the Better Darwin Triple Crown Supercars. Remember, get your tickets through darwinsupercars.com.au or get them on the gate when you arrive here at Hidden Valley Raceway as well. Now, don't forget as well that as we are in the Supercars Week, it means that we're also really close to Territory Day, where the Hot 100 Tracker Cracker is getting hidden every single day. Now, this morning, you would have found it out at the Humpty Doo Hotel, okay? So, one listener picked up that one. But all of next week is your chance again to pick yourself up a $250 Fusion Fireworks voucher to spend on Territory Day. So just listen out for the clues from 7 o'clock on Monday morning with Sam and Ant, as they are going to have your first clues ready to go for Hot 100's Tracker Cracker. Okay, so keep it locked to Hot 100 for all of the details. And of course, we are your stop as well for all the info around Territory Day too. Hey, don't forget to get on down to the Better Darwin Triple Crown Supercars. All the action is happening down here this weekend. You don't want to miss out. And of course, get your tickets online or at the gate. 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It's the Top End's best music. 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
1: 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Let's kick off another.

0: You're on Hot 100. It's the Top End's best music. You've got Zai with you. We are live today from the 2026 Better Darwin Triple Crown Supercars. And of course, don't forget to get your tickets either online at darwinsupercars.com.au or you can get them at the gate here at Hidden Valley Raceway. Now, it's not just about the racing that's happening across the weekend here at the Supercars. Tonight, you can catch the Monster Truck Masters. That's kicking off from 6:30 tonight. So bring the kids down and enjoy a little bit of that entertainment. But tomorrow night, as well, Summonats goes Top End, okay, where you're going to be able to check out some of the burnout cars out here on the pad to, you know, give some demonstrations and give all kinds of entertainment. And of course, I've got the man himself, the burnout king, Gary Myers here. How are you, Gary?
1: Yeah, mate, loving the Northern Territory weather, mate, but what about the rain? That's unusual.
0: Mate, I tell you what, we were talking about that this morning where we're like, I've been here at the Supercars for 11 years now, okay, and I've never once seen rain here at the Supercars. It is wild.
1: Unbelievable.
0: Absolutely. Yep. Now, mate, you guys are going to be out there doing some of the demos tomorrow night as part of Summonats Goes Top End. What can people expect out there?
1: Yeah, mate, it's some of the, we got the several pro cars here. So, yeah, we'll be just doing some demonstration burnouts, power skids. I've got my late model 2006 Mustang 2 Insane up here this year, but we won't be doing burnouts in it, but I love doing power skids and roll racing and cruise the track. So, especially at our event, which is the Noonima Tavern and Rodeo, sponsors Gazanats. So, awesome that they come on board. So, yeah, which is the 3rd and 4th of July, so a couple of weeks away.
0: Absolutely. It's not that far away. And, I mean, Gazanats has been going up here in the Top End for years, as long as I've been up here now, I reckon, about.
1: Yeah, 8 years.
0: 8 years, mate. And, of course, it keeps getting bigger and better every single year. Now, of course, it's not just, like, local people that take part in this event either. I mean, you've got people that are coming from all over the country.
1: Yeah, I reckon 90% of our entries are all interstate. You know, we got, like, six B-double road train setups with cars coming up. We got actually a fair few cars out of Queensland this year, which is very unusual, but mainly from Melbourne, Perth, South Australia and Canberra. So we got a they're coming from all over Australia. It's just unbelievable this year.
0: And it's a massive operation for you guys to bring these cars up from down south, isn't it?
1: Oh, yes, it's a very big logistic and bit of an expense to get them up here. So, but they love coming up, making a holiday of it, get away from our winter for at least, you know, a couple of weeks or a month. For us, we normally get away for about 5 weeks, so that's awesome.
0: No, absolutely. Well, Gary, we love having you up here, mate, and we love what you bring to the Top End every single year. Now, if people want to get their tickets to Gazanats this year, where can they get them?
1: Yeah, you can actually go online and book them online. Otherwise, we've got tickets on at the gate, so it's the same as every other year.
0: Yep.
1: But also, obviously, with Summonats backing us, and we've got pro tickets, two pro tickets, and some other tickets to give away for wild cards and all that sort of stuff for at Gazanats, so for Summonats. So looking very forward to it.
0: Absolutely. Well, Gazanats happening down here at Hidden Valley Raceway Friday the 3rd and Saturday the 4th of July. Make sure you get your tickets online or you can get them at the gate as well. Hey, Gary, thanks so much for joining me this morning, mate. I really do appreciate your time.
1: Not a problem. Thank you.
0: Make sure you come on down, though, to the 2026 Better Darwin Triple Crown Supercars here at Hidden Valley Raceway. 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
0: Oh, okay.
2: I want to bring back the KFC Crusher. 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Mm. I think we've all learned our lesson.
0: Yep.
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2: 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Oh, I got a real good feeling.
0: Thanks to Harvey Norman, and only with Darwin's best music, Hot 100. I got a real good
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0: 2026 Better Darwin Triple Crown Supercars. Remember, you can get your tickets online through darwinsupercars.com.au or on the gate as well when you arrive here at Hidden Valley Raceway. Now, to tell us a little bit more about what is happening right across not just the Darwin Triple Crown Supercars, but also across the entire Supercars Championship as well, is Mitch Robinson, the Supercars Media Manager. Good morning, mate. How are you?
1: Good morning. I love what you've done with the place here. It's a wonderful little day here.
0: I'll tell you what, mate. There's worse ways that you could spend a Friday morning, if you ask me.
1: Absolutely. It's a great place to be. And like we were just talking before, the weather's turned it on. Actually, not too hot for a change. You don't say that here very
0: mate,
1: often.
0: It is quite nice. There's a really nice breeze coming through Hidden Valley here at the moment, which is absolutely spectacular. But, mate, you are the media manager for the entire Supercars. Tell us a little bit about what that involves for you.
1: I always just say the easiest way to explain is propaganda. This stuff's cool. Buy tickets. Yeah. That's pretty much my job. But it involves, you work with naturally all the teams and drivers, all the venues that we go to across Australia and New Zealand. So there's a lot of work that goes into that. You have early mornings and late nights. We were here just before 5 o'clock yesterday morning doing TV, and probably will be here till the late hours tonight wrapping up today's racing action. But look, like I said earlier, before we came on air, I get to travel around the country and talk about race cars. There's worse things I could do.
0: I'll tell you what, mate, that's probably one of the coolest jobs that I've come across in a long time. I'm very, very jealous. Would love to have your job. But as I said earlier, it's not just the Darwin Supercars that you cover. You cover the entire Supercars Championship. How have things been so far for the season?
1: It's been pretty intense. It's we came out of, of course, last year we had our first final series in Supercars, so we, whittled down the top 10 down to 7 down to the final 4. The championship went down to the final race in Adelaide, had a very controversial, dramatic finish, which is great for people like me because that keeps people talking about us, and that action and intensity on the racetrack has transferred through to this year in 2026, which has been great. We've only had 16 races this season. We've had 8 different winners already.
0: Wow.
1: Just to speak to the level of competition. More than half the grid's been on the podium at some point, and it's just so close. We always talk about it, like drivers say it's so competitive, and it feels repetitive, people saying that, but it really just gets tighter and tighter every year. And I wouldn't expect it to be any different here this weekend in Darwin.
0: So do you know who's leading the board at the moment, the scoreboard?
1: Yeah, so Brock Feeney from Red Bull, Car 88. They switched over from Chevrolet to Ford this year, which, of course, is a big topic for some people.
0: Yep.
1: But they've been really, really strong, which is no surprise. Brock's a 23-year-old kid from the Gold Coast, and he is one that has been tapped for a long time to be a star of the future, and he's now a star of now. So he's ahead of Matt Payne, who won Bathurst last year, Kiwi driving for Grove Racing. Brody Kostecki's in the mix. Cam Waters is in the mix, all guys that are regulars. And then Kai Allen, who was a rookie last year that made it to the grand final. It's pretty impressive. He's Matty Payne's teammate. He's in fifth. So that's your top five of the championship. But like I said, lots of different winners, lots of guys going forwards and backwards throughout the races and the weekends. And the action's just been fantastic on the racetrack.
0: Absolutely. Now, of course, you guys also do like live tracking and that sort of stuff on the official Supercars website as well. So if people are sitting at work at the moment and they can't get in front of a TV, but they can follow the live stats as well, can't they?
1: Yeah, we have live timing scoring on supercars.com. Of course, it's all

0: all the action is being streamed live or broadcast live on Foxtel and KO. And so that's, you can follow it anywhere. And that's part of my job as well, to make sure that we can, and people know what's going on. So, yeah, we've been keeping on top of things. Just one practice so far this morning, but it starts heating up very, very shortly, figuratively and literally.
1: Absolutely. Well, I tell you what, Mitch, a big congratulations to you and your team as well for, you know, covering this amazing championship and the event like you guys do as well.
0: Oh, thank you very much. It's, yeah, like I said, it's hard work sometimes, but it is very, very fun. You get to come to places like this and, you know, just enjoy it and, you know, watch car racing, have a bit of fun. Like we were just saying earlier as well, it's great crowd for a Friday, I think it was. Well, so it's fun to be, good problem to have when you're having traffic coming in at 7:30 in the morning, but we enjoy it, that's for sure.
1: Absolutely, and it's not too hot either, so make sure you make your way down to Hidden Valley Raceway for the 2026 Better Darwin Triple Crown Supercars. You do not want to miss all the action this weekend. Hey, all the latest in national news is in next. You're on Hot.
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8: Hi there, Jai here from the Your News Now podcast with today's top stories. One of Adelaide Crows' biggest names is fighting for life this morning after a horror truck crash in South Australia. Australia's richest woman says Queensland should offer its islands to US trillionaire Elon Musk, and TikTok has launched a campaign encouraging us to stop and think before reposting information that might be misleading or false. Get your news when you want it. 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Tomorrow morning, Australia faces host nation, the United States. Former Socceroo Craig Foster's told Nine he doesn't think the Aussies have ever wanted to win a match as much as this one.
9: We are desperate to win against the USA, I can tell you that for sure.
8: And the Dragons are looking for just their second win of the season tonight, facing the Knights in Newcastle. But Dean Young's men should take some confidence, having won 18 of the last 24 matches played there since 1999. That's the latest in news and sport.
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12: Taking a first look at your afternoon weather, it is a partly cloudy one out here today with some showers hanging about. What the hell is going on with that? Tops of 29 across the city and the rural areas, 28 degrees in Catherine. And your next low tide, 2.4 metres, that's at 3.25 this afternoon, and a high tide of 6.3 metres just before 9 o'clock tonight.
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0: You're on Hot 100. It's the Top End's best music. You got Zai with you live from the 2026 Better Darwin Triple Crown Supercars. You don't want to miss all the action here, so make sure you get your tickets now. Get them through darwinsupercars.com.au or get them on the gates here at Hidden Valley Raceway as well. Now, of course, 3 days jam-packed full of entertainment and action. Now, the qualifying for race one is going to be happening just after 1 o'clock this afternoon. So make sure you do come on down and check all of that out, with race 17 of the supercars happening from 5 o'clock this evening. Okay, so still got plenty of time to come on down here and check out all of the racing action. And then stick around after that as well for the Monster Truck Masters. That's happening from 6:30 tonight, where the Monster Trucks are going to be up on the MXGP track as well. So you'll be out there seeing them do all kinds of really cool stuff as well. But tomorrow as well, if you are looking at getting on down here to the track, the supercars, the qualifying for race 18 is happening from 10:30 tomorrow morning, with the race 18 happening at 3:20 tomorrow afternoon. And then Summonats goes Top End tomorrow afternoon from 5:30. Okay, so if you want to catch the full schedule of everything that's happening right across the supercars weekend, head to darwinsupercars.com.au for all of the info. Once again, we are down here today at Hidden Valley Raceway for the 2026 Better Darwin Triple Crown Supercars. Let's get this one on for you. You're on Hot 100. It's the Top End's best music.
1: Yeah. You know what? I like the players. No diggity, no doubt. Play on, play it. Play on, play it. Yo, Trey, drop the verse.

0: like it. Rock. No diggity, no doubt. Yeah. Black Street Productions. We out. Rock. We out.
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0: You're on Hot 100. It's the Top End's best music. You've got Zai with you live from the 2026 Better Darwin Triple Crown Supercars. And I don't know if you can hear that in the background or not, but I tell you what, the track has definitely come alive this afternoon with the Dunlop Super 2 Series practice underway right now. Now, once these guys finish, they are going to be doing qualifying for the Supercars. That's kicking off just after 1 o'clock this afternoon, so plenty of time to get on down here and check it all out. But the big race for the day is race 17 of the Supercars is happening at 5 o'clock this afternoon, okay? So make sure you come on down, check it out. There is so much happening, plenty of entertainment and action for the kids as well. And of course, don't forget that the entertainment of the Hot Wheels and Harley stunts, that's going to be happening from 1:40 this afternoon, okay? So as I said, there is so much happening right across the entire weekend for the entire family. And of course, to top it off, Monster Trucks tonight from 6:30. You've got Summonats goes Top End tomorrow from 5:30. And then, of course, Sunday, you've got all of the racing action right across the day, right through until about 4 o'clock in the afternoon. So if you're looking to get on down here, don't forget to get your tickets now through darwinsupercars.com.au or on the gate down here at Hidden Valley Raceway. 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It's the Top End's best music.
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9: 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Yeah.

0: You're on Hot 100. It's the Top End's best music. You've got Zai with you live from the 2026 Better Darwin Triple Crown Supercars. 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Plus, don't forget, happening from Friday the 3rd and Saturday the 4th of July, Gazanets does return to Hidden Valley Raceway as well. So you can also get your tickets online with those guys or on the gate over the weekend. So if you want to come and see some of the best top burnout masters here in the Top End and across the country as well, compete out here to get a spot at Summer Nats in 2027, come on down and check it all out. They're also going to be doing some demos down here tomorrow night, so you can get a little bit of a feel of what to expect, okay? But if you're looking for the full schedule on everything that's happening across the supercars, just head to darwinsupercars.com.au. 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
0: 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Hot 100. 3, 2, 1, go. Shady.

0: Bring us on now if you want. You're on Hot 100. It's the Top End's best music. You've got Zai with you live from the 2026 Better Darwin Triple Crown Supercars. 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Almost time for me to get on out of here, but my lovely colleague Jackie is here. How are you, mate?
1: Hello, Xylon. I can't believe we're at this time of year again.
0: I know, right? And the thing is, it doesn't actually feel like this time of the year with all these clouds hanging around.
1: I know. Is it about to bucket down?
0: It is about to bucket down, I think. But that's okay. One of the questions was actually asked earlier if the supercars have actually ever been rained out on the track before. The answer is no, and they're not expecting it this year either.
1: Okay, bring it on, I say.
0: Now, Jackie, you're going to be around as well for the qualifying race, which is going to be happening in about 10 minutes' time. And then, of course, from 5 o'clock, you've got the main race for the day as well.
1: Yeehaw, I'm excited.
0: You are excited, and of course, plenty of entertainment and action happening right across the weekend here at Hidden Valley Raceway. Jackie, I'm going to hand the keys to the radio station over to you now.
1: What are you going to do, mate?
0: I don't know. I'm going to go and enjoy the event.
1: Gallivant. Yeah, this is right up your alley.
0: Yeah, it is, literally. Hey, make sure you stick around. And, of course, Jackie, she's going to keep you updated with everything happening here at Hidden Valley Raceway over the next few hours as well. I'll catch you guys back here tomorrow morning from 9 a.m. with Alana. See you then.
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8: Hello, I'm Fee Papel. A third person has been charged over the firebombing of a Melbourne synagogue. It's alleged the 20-year-old was one of three people who deliberately set the building on fire in December 2024. Acting Assistant Commissioner Paul O'Halloran says the investigation is ongoing.
9: Other persons connected to it, whether directly or indirectly, will be held to account. So there's ongoing investigations.
8: A coroner has found a former veteran provoked police officers into shooting him in North Queensland in 2023. The inquest told that the Australian Army mechanic was intoxicated and armed with two knives when he charged at police. The coroner saying Stephen Angus had a history of suicidal ideation and she believes he intended to make police open fire. A shaky start to the day for regional New South Wales. Two earthquakes hitting in the early hours. A 3.2 hit in the far west of the state just before 4 and 2 hours later there was a 3.4 near Orange in the central west. The wife of former AFL player Tony Modra says he remains in a critical condition after his cattle truck slammed into a tree in South Australia. The former Crows and Docker star suffered serious injuries in the accident. Erica Modra thanking first responders for saving his life and says he still has a long way to go. And it seems streaming platform Disney Plus has been hit by an outage. It appears the problem is impacting subscribers worldwide. In sport, Fremantle has now won 13 in a row after downing Geelong by 9 points in Perth last night. The ladder leaders were 28 points down in the second quarter, but kicked 7 in the third, holding on to win 99-90. And Game 2 of State of Origin has broken another record, becoming the most watched Origin game in history. More than 4.2 million people tuned in to watch the Maroons level this series at the MCG, which had a record crowd of more than 91,000. That's the latest in news and sport.
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12: Our next low tide of 2.5 metres will be at 3:30 p.m. followed by our next high tide of 6.3 metres at 9 o'clock. The rest of today is looking a little bit wet, sadly. Not quite sure what's going on with the weather, but it's set to be clear over Saturday and Sunday. Darwin's going to have a top of 30 and 31 over the weekend. The rural area will have a top of 30 and Catherine a top of 28. We are currently broadcasting down at the supercars. We've got a jam-packed afternoon ahead of us, so let's rip in. 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
1: Regulators. We regulate any stealing of his property. We're damn good, too. 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Earn your keep.

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0: You're on Hot 100. It is Hip Hop and Hits Friday. My name's Jackie, and we are currently broadcasting down at the Darwin Triple Crown Supercars. It's going to be a massive weekend. I'm joined by my new best friend, actually. We've got Daryl Hodgkiss here, Chief Curator at the World War II Tunnels down at the Darwin Waterfront. Daryl, how are you, mate?
1: Mate, I couldn't be more proud to be a Territorian. it's just awesome. It doesn't get better than this. I'm so happy to be in your company, Jackie. I love you much.
0: Oh, thanks, darling. Now, you're a bit of a rev head yourself. You said before this is by far your favourite weekend of the year in the top end, minus Cracker Day. How are you feeling about the next couple of days?
1: Look, I'm so excited to come and watch the racing, be a part of the whole free for all that is Darwin.
0: Yep.
1: Darwin gets promoted in such a big way on these 3 days. It's just awesome to be here. I'm so proud.
0: How many supercars do you reckon you've been to?
1: In my life, I'm 64 years old, and I've probably been to at least 45 years of them.
0: Oh, wow, mate. Okay, you're definitely a super fan. Now, I've got a confession to make. I haven't actually been down to the World War II tunnels. Is that bad?
1: Yeah, it's very bad. the World War II oil tunnels are historically correct. They tell a story. They make it so all that come there and read my historically correct pictorial boards, they come out knowing a lot more about Darwin and its very colourful history from about 1897 to about 2013.
0: Wow.
1: Well worth a look.
0: Okay, well, I've got a friend visiting at the moment, and we walked past the other day, and he said, "What's that?" And I said, "It's the World War II tunnels. We have to go. We have to visit. If we want to come on down, when are you guys open? When can we suss it out?"
1: Well, we open 9 to 4 every day. Mm-hmm. You'd be very surprised by how many locals, you know, people have been here 60, 70 years,
0: yep,
1: walk past the tunnels and go, "What the heck is that?"
0: Yeah.
1: You know, it's really worth a look. It's a really colourful picture of Darwin and its history all the way back to the 1800s.
0: Very, very, very important history as well. And I encourage everyone to get down there, including myself. Daryl, what are you doing today? What's the rest of the day looking like for you?
1: Well, probably more drinks and watching some racing.
0: Yeah.
1: I really love V8 supercars. I've loved V8 supercars since birth. And I've raced cars myself since birth. So, I just can't wait to see more action.
0: All right, brilliant, mate. Well, I can't wait to party with you throughout the afternoon. Guys, the Darwin Supercars are on until Sunday. If you want to grab yourself some tickets, jump online, head to darwinsupercars.com.au. What a pleasure, mate. I'll see you down at the tunnel soon.
1: I'm so stoked to meet you, Jackie. You're a legend. You, Sam, Ant, you're all special people. And, I play you on my radio when I drive the waterfront bus. And, can't wait to party with you.
0: Oh, thank you so much, Daryl. You are on Hot 100. Get on down here, guys.
2: Sheesh. 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

0: rescue me? 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Would you rescue me?
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0: You're on Hot 100. We are currently broadcasting live from the supercars. I am joined by my beloved Black Betty Alana.
1: Hey.
0: I don't think that's your correct title, but it just felt right.
1: I would say, no, I do drive Black Betty. That is correct.
0: Yeah. Weekends announcer, DJ, all-round legend.
1: A bit of everything. Yes. Learned from the best, of course.
0: Are you a rev head, mate?
1: Look, no, but I love the day. Yeah. I love the weekend. It is one of the most fun weekends. And even if you're not into the cars, they've got live musos and DJs over the back. So much. Go up to Merch Alley.
0: Yeah.
1: So much to look at. Such good food as well. Like, yeah, it is such a fun weekend, even if you're not a big car person.
0: It's popping off. It's super busy already. I don't want to put words in your mouth, but was last year your favorite supercars event? Didn't you DJ prior to Knowlesy?
1: I did. Yeah, that was such a good weekend. I worked with Knowlesy and the Screaming Jets.
0: Had a couple
1: Bevoirinos afterwards, yep, with Knowlesy. Great guy.
0: I've got goosebumps.
1: It worked exactly how everyone listening can imagine.
0: Yeah.
1: This year I'm also DJing on Sunday with two of my best friends. DJ Yol is on right now. Cosmic Noise is on tomorrow. I'm on Sunday.
0: Okay, brilliant. Good job, girlfriend. I'm so proud of you. Now, the boys have been giving away supercar three-day passes over the last couple of weeks. Can you give me your best rev?
1: Wait, can we wait for them to go past?
0: No. All right, I'm shook. You're on Hot 100. If you want to see that in real life, come on down. We're right near the bar. What else are we near?
1: We are in the Valley Infield area.
0: Yep.
1: Right next to the Cooper's Bar, across from the deck.
0: Okay, you beauty. Now, coming up after the break, I do believe I'm chatting with Leah Finocchiaro. We'll see if she's a rev head. Maybe she can do her best impersonation, but we'll wait and see. You're on Hot 100. Grab your tickets to the Darwin Supercars at darwinsupercars.com.au.
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1: It's Friday, and it's time to head out to the Noonamar Tavern for the best Friday night out of town. 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

0: You're on Hot 100. We are currently broadcasting down at the Supercars. 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You can also grab them on the gate as well. There's a fair few people down here considering, I guess it's almost midday, or it's past midday, sorry. It's almost 2 o'clock, I should say, on a Friday afternoon. Now, if you're wondering what's coming up this afternoon, they are currently doing the Hot Wheels and Harley stunts. The Territory Tourers are going to be doing their first race at around about 2 p.m. The Porsche Carrera Cup is kicking off at 3:10. The Super 2 Series is kicking off at 3:50. And at 5 o'clock, we will have race 17 for our beloved supercar. So come on down, guys. It only happens once a year, so make sure you make the most of this weekend. I do think we are still going to catch up with Leah Finocchiara. I'm not quite sure where she is. She's a very busy lady, but she should pop on the airwaves very soon. You're on Hot.
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You're on Hot 100, hanging out with Jackie the Savo. We are broadcasting live from the Darwin Triple Crown Supercars. It's a massive weekend. If you're new to town, if you're looking for something to do, come on down. It's an absolute hoot. Not only are there amazing cars and entertainment, but there's heaps of great characters getting around as well. Now, speaking of on and off track entertainment, they've got a fair bit happening this year. For the first time ever at the Darwin Supercars, monster trucks will take over a purpose-built area down here at Hidden Valley, featuring massive trucks, huge jumps and FMX stunts kicking off almost immediately after Friday's last race. So if you are coming down this afternoon, make sure you keep that in mind. That's all happening this evening. There's also going to be amazing aerial stunt displays. The last 2 years that I've attended the Supercars, that for me personally is by far a standout. It's actually unreal, with more displays under his belt than any pilot in the country. Aerobatic champion Paul Bennett will take the skies above Hidden Valley with breathtaking stunts on all 3 days. So keep that in mind. Aerobatic champion Paul Bennett will take the skies above Hidden Valley with breathtaking stunts on all 3 days. So keep that in mind.

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11: Hi there, Jai here from the Your News Now podcast with today's top stories. One of Adelaide Crows' biggest names is fighting for life this morning after a horror truck crash in South Australia. Australia's richest woman says Queensland should offer its islands to US trillionaire Elon Musk. And TikTok has launched a campaign encouraging us to stop and think before reposting information that might be misleading or false. 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
12: In sport, in AFL, round 15 continues tonight with the Suns taking on Hawthorn. In NRL, it's round 16 with the Dragons up against the Knights. Newcastle will be without star fullback Kalen Ponga following Origin. And the USA admits the Socceroos won't be easy beats in tomorrow's World Cup clash in Seattle. American midfielder Weston McKennie expecting a tough battle with the Aussies.
13: They have size, that's for one. Balls in the box won't be easy to get on, long balls. They have fast players up top. They can get in behind and be dangerous like that as well.
12: That's the latest in news and sport.
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3: Our next low tide of 2.5 metres will be at 3.30 p.m., followed by our next high tide of 6.3 metres at 9 o'clock. It is a little bit wet and overcast out here at Hidden Valley at the moment. Tomorrow, however, is set to be sunny. It's going to be sunny across the weekend. We've got tops of 31 in Darwin over Saturday and Sunday, 30 across the board in the rural area, and 28 in Catherine. Now, I have a very special guest joining me. I am currently sitting next to the Honourable Leah Fenocchiaro, our wonderful Chief Minister. How are you?
4: I'm great, but what is the weather doing exactly?
3: I know, we were just talking about this off air. When was the last time you saw some wet weather in the supercars?
4: Not for a very, very long time, as if we didn't get enough rain over the wet season.
3: I know.
4: It has dropped the temp nicely, which is good.
3: Yeah, well, I mean, normally it's quite stinking hot,
4: yeah,
3: right?
4: Yeah, normally it's quite hot, so I'll take the rain.
3: Now, supercars are a massive event for the top end. Firstly, I want to know, are you a rev head yourself?
4: Well, I'm actually the patron of Motorsports NT, so it's obligatory. I must be a rev head. And how great is this? I mean, the V8s bring 37,000 people through the doors, generates $28 million through our economy, 100 cars. It's an epic weekend.
3: It's huge. Do you have a favourite car or race?
4: Well, I used to be a Holden girl when it was Holden Ford, but now I just, you know, now I'm the Chief Minister, I got to go for everyone.
3: Okay, beautiful. Now, if people, yeah, I'm like, great answer.
4: Is that the politically correct answer?
3: Yeah. If people are listening to this, I guess, and maybe they're on the fence about why they should come on down this weekend, why do you think people should come and support the supercars?
4: No, you've got to do it. It's a really important part of our lifestyle to access major, major events like this. Of course, we've got the monster trucks this year. We've got night racing this year. There's three major races across the weekend, and Rossi Johnson is our local boy. He's currently right now doing qualification laps to get into the Super 2 races over the weekend. So come in and back Rossi, and look, it's just an awesome weekend. There's plenty of fun for the kids as well.
3: Okay, brilliant. And there's heaps of awesome entertainment as well. We've got one of our DJs in front of us, plus a bunch of other musicians. Cool. And yeah, the list goes on. Now, Leah, how are you? Are you good? You're a busy lady.
4: I'm running out of puff right now. I tell you, it's been a long day, but no, it's good. It's busy and I'll be here all weekend, and it's just great for everyone to get out. And I think the number of visitors we've had just reinforces the fact that the New York Times this year ranked us 14th best destination in the world, mm-hmm. and we came first in the entire country.
3: Rightfully so.
4: So it's stuff like this that makes that happen. We've got to pump the territory up, back her in all the way, and keep those visitors coming.
3: Absolutely. Now, what does the rest of the afternoon look like for you?
4: Oh, I'm off to Palmerston Markets and going down to the soccer club as well. So yeah, plenty on, but it's good to see so many people here on Friday. I've just hosted, you know, 300 odd school kids for a bunch of sausage rolls, and they had a great time. So,
3: oh God,
4: it's good. It's a good weekend.
3: All right, Leah, well, thank you so much for your time. If you do see Leah around over the weekend, make sure you say good day, and I'm sure
4: Absolutely.
3: We'll see you soon.
4: I will. I'll be out and about. Come say hi.
3: All right, brilliant. You're on Hot 100. Come on down to the Darwin Supercars.

You're on Hot 100. It is Hip Hop and Hits Friday. Now, we are currently broadcasting down at the Supercars. It is absolutely popping off. Now, I wanted to give you a little bit of, I guess, inside information. It is currently raining down here at the moment. I wouldn't say like full throttle rain, but it's quite a nice little drizzle. It's a bit cool for those of you who are Territorians. I'm not quite there yet, but I have been here for 2 years or so, and it's nippy for me. So if you're somebody who feels a cold, make sure you bring a jumper down. It's actually a really nice temperature, and maybe bring a bit of a raincoat as well. I'd also would like to let you know that reception is somewhat dodgy down here. So if you are planning on meeting some people or hanging out with your fam and friends, keep that in mind. You can also charge your phone down here at the Darwin Supercars with a bunch of different charging stations, and that's all thanks to Power and Water. They've got a tent where you can recharge your mobile device and also grab yourself some water as well. We are going to be broadcasting live until 5 p.m. this afternoon, so if you see us and if you're down here at the Supercars, or if you're making your way down here, make sure you come on down and say g'day. You're on Hot. I caught it bad just today.

my debit cards, I need cash money. So back up, I need space now. I need you to slow down, it's not a race now. I can't really hear what you gotta say now.

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1: You're on Hot 100. We are currently broadcasting down at Hidden Valley for the Darwin Supercars, and it is absolutely popping off. I feel like everyone's like gone to get a bevy at the moment. It is slightly calm, but there's so many people here, as there should be. It only happens once a year. If you are a Supercars fan, or if you just want to try something new, make sure you come on down over the weekend. Now, the Hot 100, Tracker Cracker has been getting around. 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Each weekday from 7:30 a.m., Sam and Ant will provide different clues on air that will lead listeners to the location of the hidden Hot 100 Tracker Cracker. You guys have been putting in the work, so congratulations if you have been able to manage to grab one thus far. We are going to continue next week as well, so make sure you're tuning in at around about 7:30 every single weekday. Now, last night, I had the privilege of hiding the Tracker Cracker at the world famous Humpty Doo Hotel. I felt a little bit sneaky. I was cruising around. I did a couple of hot laps around the Humpty Doo Hotel before I hid it just under the beautiful gum tree out the front. And it turned out it was a little bit harder than people anticipated. I think the lovely gentleman that won it got it around about 9 a.m. So I'm going to keep up the sneaky, hard hiding spots next week. But yeah, make sure you make the most of it, guys. Before we know it, Territory Day will be here. It is just over a week and a half away. You're on Hot 100. Come on down and support the supercars if you're free over the weekend.
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0: You're on Hot 100. We are currently broadcasting live from the Darwin Supercars. I'm joined by Max from the Northern Territory Cricket. How are you?
1: I'm good, thank you. How are you?
0: I'm good. Now, talk us through your setup today. You guys are directly across from us. Got a bit of an inflatable thing going on over there.
1: Yeah, we've got the cricket net inflatable, so we've been playing a bit of backyard cricket all day, and we'll be around all weekend. So if you have the kids at the Supercars, come get a feed, drop them off with us, and we'll entertain them for a while. So we're also promoting the test match as well.
0: Okay, beautiful. That sounds like a parent's dream.
1: Yeah.
0: Come to the Supercars, go to the bar, and drop your kids off with the NT cricket crew.
1: Exactly. They'll play with us until they're ready to go and watch the Supercars again.
0: Amazing. So. Should I be concerned of any flying balls or anything?
1: What was that?
0: Any flying balls coming our way?
1: Coming out, yeah. There's been a couple of sixes. It is six and out, though, so we're trying to keep it contained as much as you can.
0: Okay.
1: But, it's been a lot of fun. A lot of kids are enjoying themselves over there.
0: Come on down and have a whirl. Now, Max, big year for you guys. You've got a test match coming up, which is a big deal for the NT.
1: It's huge, yeah. If you could imagine, it is the cricket equivalent of having Taylor Swift in town.
0: Oh, stop it.
1: So for us, it has been 22 years. We're super excited to have the Aussie men's back. They're playing Bangladesh the 13th of August till the 17th. It's mm-hmm. a test match. It is, people argue, what is the better format of cricket?
0: Uh-huh.
1: I reckon if you can have 3, 4, 5 days of cricket, sitting down, having beers with your mates, watching at Morara, I don't think it could get any better than that.
0: Get much better than that. And the beautiful dry season as well. I reckon the weather will have itself sorted by then.
1: Yeah, I know. Hopefully we're not having any weather like we had today.
0: That's crazy.
1: It's quite unseasonable for Darwin to be spraying right now, but I think come August, you won't have to worry about rain.
0: We'll be on. Now, you've got some stats here regarding, is this the amount of tickets sold?
1: Yeah, so
0: wow.
1: Total tickets sold for the test match. It's been we went on sale on the 15th, and we've already sold 6,388 tickets
0: wow.
1: across the 5 days. A lot of those are actually coming from Victoria. So if the locals are sitting on their hands thinking, oh, I'll get me last minute tickets as you do as a Territorian,
0: mm-hmm.
1: You better snap them up because the people are coming from down south to try and watch this test match as well.
0: I know, and the last thing you'd want to do, like being a Territorian, is miss out on something like that.
1: Exactly.
0: You've got the blow-ins making the most of it.
1: It's in your backyard.
0: Yeah.
1: Make the most of it. So please jump on and get your tickets.
0: Okay, awesome. Now, we just had a visit from the wonderful Jake Weatherald as well.
1: Yes, Jake, he's been amazing. We hung out with him for the last 2 days. We did some stuff with Tourism NT, went out fishing. He reckons it was a meter-long jewfish in the hour that he had fishing, but you'll have to stay tuned on our socials to see if that one's actually true or not.
0: Okay.
1: And then we went to his old prom.
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3: Hello, I'm Fee Papel. Federal police say the attack on a Melbourne synagogue 2 years ago appears to be politically motivated. A third person, a 20-year-old man, has now been charged in connection with the fire that destroyed the place of worship, forcing those inside to flee. AFP Assistant Commissioner Peter Crozier saying they're being assisted by overseas authorities with their investigation.
4: We will continue to work collaboratively with our international partners to assist and also draw information from them.
3: The Health Minister has rubbished claims he's got his eye on the top job. The suggestion was put to Mark Butler during an interview clash with the opposition's Tim Wilson, the Liberal MP calling him Prime Minister Mark Butler, after saying he expects that this is the last budget for the Treasurer and Anthony Albanese. The grandmother arrested in connection to disgraced

0: author Craig Sylvie is facing more charges, the WA woman facing three more child exploitation offences, taking the total to nine. A Canberra man has been spared jail after being found guilty of causing a fatal crash. The man, convicted of negligent driving, which killed a 47-year-old motorcyclist 2 years ago, the ACT Supreme Court giving him a suspended sentence and banning him from driving for 9 months. And in an Australian first, WA police will soon start using live facial recognition cameras in public areas. A trial of the technology, which scans crowds and cross-references faces with a database of targets, begins on Monday. In sport, Frio coach Justin Longmuir has praised his team for last night's 9-point win over the Cats, while admitting he had a selection headache.
1: I don't overplay that, especially with the players, at all, because I think it can add more pressure on players that feel like they're on the edge of selection and more outcome pressure, so I don't necessarily push that.
0: And we should know by the end of the day whether the Titans' Origin stars will be backing up for tomorrow's clash with the Panthers at home. Tino Fasua-Malawi and Jojo Fifita have both been named to play. That's the latest in news and sport.
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4: Our next low tide of 2.5 metres will be at 3:30 p.m, followed by our next high tide of 6.3 metres at 9 o'clock. The rest of today is set to be a little bit wet and most certainly overcast. There is a bit of a, trinkle here at Hidden Valley at the moment. Tomorrow is set to be clear, same with Sunday as well. Over the weekend, Darwin's going to have a top of 30 and 31. The rural area will have a top of 30 across the board, and Catherine a top of 28.
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You're on Hot 100, hanging out with Jackie this afternoon. We are currently broadcasting live from the Darwin Triple Crown. It is absolutely popping off. The weather is quite cool, actually, which I think's made the afternoon a little bit easier. If you are heading down this evening, make sure you keep that in mind. It is a bit nippy and there has been a tiny bit of rain. Now, I stumbled across an article a couple of days ago from Darwin Supercars regarding a night race plan for Darwin Triple Crown in 2027, which is incredibly exciting for those of you that get around the supercars. Next year, they're going to introduce two twilight races on the Friday evening. So keep that in mind. That's just going to make it level up somehow to a whole another different level. But it is, yeah, very, very exciting. It's a huge development regarding the future of supercars down here at Hidden Valley. Now, if you need more information, jump online, head to the Darwin Supercars website, which is darwinsupercars.com.au. You can also jump online, suss at their socials as well. They're fantastic on their marketing. Can't wait to see you guys down here. You're on Hot 100.

0: You're on Hot 100. We are currently broadcasting live down at the Supercars throughout the weekend. We are joined by Rob Hirsch, Brigade Commander, the 1st Brigade up here in the NT. How are you, mate?
1: Yeah, good, thanks, Jackie. It's great to be here. Thanks for having me.
0: There's a few lovely humans getting around in uniform.
1: Yep.
0: What are you guys doing here today?
1: Yeah, that's a great question, but every year we're invited back out here, so, you know, fantastic to be able to get out on all of the days that it's operating. We've got a few stands at the main entrance down there. So, yeah, just showcasing what we do as a job.
0: Mm-hmm.
1: We've got the team that are proud to show off, you know, there, whether it be with a gun or, you know, some other bits of kit, including from Navy and Air Force. So, yeah, we're just really lucky to come out to such events like this.
0: Well, we've got such a strong defence team up here, right?
1: Oh, yeah, it's awesome. And do you know what? Like, it's being able to come to events like this that, you know, really make us feel welcome in such a strong community that's up here in Darwin. And all the soldiers, they've all got smiles on their faces. They love getting out and engaging in stuff like this. It's great.
0: Good, yay. Now, I was talking to one of your fellow soldiers
1: before, Ben.
0: And we were saying that Darwin has the most positive relationship with the community in terms of defence and community, and you guys getting out there and making yourselves available and also being personal and genuine. What does that mean to you?
1: Yeah, look, for me, I've been in the Army for a long time now. First time I posted to the Northern Territory, so I've been worked around in some other locations like in Brisbane and Townsville. This is a true garrison town, and we don't take that for granted. So the relationship is really important to us.
0: Mm-hmm.
1: Anzac Day is an example of that. Like, it's not just about serving members, those that have fallen before us and veterans. And the streets were lined and there were school kids. I know there were lots of school kids out here today.
0: Yep.
1: But they showed up in the thousands on Anzac Day, and that really means a lot. And it's sort of a really good example of just how supportive the Darwin community is. And we are from the community. We live in the community every day, and that's where we gain our strength to do the jobs that we do. We go away for long periods of time, whether that be overseas or on exercises, you know, out at Mount Bundy or other locations. And, you know, that strength of support is really important to allow us to do our jobs.
0: Okay, amazing. Well, thank you for everything that you do, and you and the rest of the crew, and everything that you do for the community. Are you a rev head?
1: I've got to be honest, I'm not,
0: okay.
1: But I know what happens broadly.
0: You're getting amongst it. You're educating yourself regardless.
1: I'm educating myself, yeah. It's great to see the crowds out here today on what is like a pretty interesting day in Darwin for
0: overcast
1: this time of year.
0: Yeah.
1: So nice and cool, but yeah, it's been awesome.
0: Okay, cool. Now, are you guys sticking around for the entire weekend?
1: Yeah. The team will be out here all weekend. So my message is, if anyone is coming out, you'll see us as you're coming through the gate. Please engage the soldiers and sailors and airmen, and there'll be airmen and women. They'll be really happy to have a chat and tell you what they do. Yeah.
0: All right. Brilliant, mate. Well, Rob Hirsch, thank you so much for your time.
1: Thanks,
0: and,
1: Jackie.
0: Enjoy.
1: Oh,
0: make the most of it.
1: Thanks so much. Thanks for having me.
0: You're on Hot 100.
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0: You're on Hot 100. Now, we are currently broadcasting live at the Darwin Supercars. It's going to be a rather busy weekend here. Now, I'm not sure if you're aware of this, but kids 12 and under can get in for free. So bring the whole family down and make sure you make a day of it or the entire weekend of it down at the Darwin Triple Crown. 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Now, there's a fair bit going on for kids as well. There's plenty to keep young race fans entertained all weekend. It's going to feature a dedicated kids area packed with activities for kids of all ages, plus a family-friendly viewing zone with a big screen and lots of big trees as well so that everyone can be under the shade, which I don't think is going to be a problem today. However, Saturday and Sunday might be a little bit different. So bring your kids. If they're under 12, they can get in for free with a paying adult. And if you need more information, jump online, head to darwinsupercars.com.au. 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

0: supercars. It is absolutely popping off. If you like the sound of what you can hear through the radio right now, come on down and make the most of this epic weekend. Now, right now, the Super 2 Series Practice 2 is currently underway. We've got the supercars, race 17 at 5 p.m. And from there, you'll be able to watch the Monster Truck Masters. Now, that's kicking off at 6:15. If you have a copy of the OG program, it does say 6:30 until 7. However, that is not true. It's kicking off at 6:15. I've confirmed online and via their teams as well. So come on down, guys. Make the most of the Darwin Supercars. 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
10: Hello, I'm Fee Papel. The Agriculture Minister says the government has been preparing for the arrival of the H5N1 bird flu. A wild migratory bird suspected of having the virus has been found dead in the south of WA. Julie Collins says they are prepared as they can be.
11: If it is confirmed to be the H5 bird flu, this will be sobering but not unexpected given the spread globally. Want to reassure the public that we're well placed to respond to and to manage this situation.
10: Israel has been warned it risks the US pulling its support if it does anything to undermine the agreement with Iran. It follows reports the Israeli leader is fuming over the deal. Vice President J.D. Vance sending a clear message to Benjamin Netanyahu that he doesn't want to upset their only ally.
12: If I was in the cabinet of the Israeli government, I might not be attacking the only powerful ally that I have anywhere left in the entire world.
10: A third person has been charged over the firebombing of a Melbourne synagogue. It's alleged the 20-year-old was one of three people who deliberately set the building on fire in December 2024. More illicit tobacco products will go up in smoke in New South Wales, with police seizing more than 1 million cigarettes, 17,000 vapes and almost 2.5 tonnes of tobacco leaf. And AFL legend Tony Modra remains in a critical condition following a horror crash yesterday in South Australia where his cattle truck hit a tree. In sport, in AFL, round 15 continues tonight with the Suns taking on Hawthorn. In NRL, it's round 16 with the Dragons up against the Knights. And up to 15,000 Australian fans are expected to pack Seattle Stadium when the Socceroos face the United States in the World Cup tomorrow morning. Former Socceroo Craig Foster telling Nine he has full faith in the Aussies causing an upset.
13: We're 22 in the world. They're like 15. There's nothing between them. Yeah, it was 2-1 last October when we played them. They've improved a lot. We've actually improved a lot as well. We're both better, so no one knows what's going to happen.
10: That's the latest in news and sport.

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3: Slow tide was of 2.5 metres at 3:30 p.m. Our next high tide of 6.3 metres will be later on this evening at 9 o'clock. A bit of weird weather getting around the top end today. We do have a bit of rain heading our way this afternoon. Tomorrow and Sunday are set to be clear. Darwin will have a top of 30 and 31 over Saturday and Sunday. The rural area will have a top of 30 across the board. Catherine, a top of 28. We are currently broadcasting down at the Darwin Supercars. Come on down, guys, and make the most of this epic weekend. You're on hot.
0: 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Take on the toughest terrain in the top-of-the-range Mazda BT50 SP. 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

0: 100. It's Hip Hop and Hits Friday. Now, we are currently broadcasting down at the Darwin Supercars. It is absolutely popping off. I'm currently joined by Lockie, Ash and Char from Cove Motorsport. How are you three going?
1: We're doing absolutely amazing. Thank you for having us.
0: Oh, my pleasure. Now, this is your first time in the territory. You've actually just come over from WA, Perth specifically.
1: Yeah, so we drove from Perth to Adelaide, and we had our nationals over there last weekend. And then over the Monday, Tuesday, Wednesday, we've driven up from Adelaide, arrived here on Wednesday, and now we are racing at Darwin with supercars, which is super exciting.
0: Amazing. What are your initial thoughts of the territory?
1: I think it's absolutely amazing. The track is insane. It's really hard to get a grasp on. Obviously, we are racing with quite a few locals, so they do know the track like the back of their hand.
0: Mm-hmm.
1: But it's been really good for us to be able to go over our footage and try and figure out the track a little bit more before the rest of the weekend.
0: All right, brilliant. Now, Lockie, tell us about the weekend and your participation over the next couple of days.
2: So, Friday today has been pretty busy for us. We've had practice, qualifying, and the first race. Tomorrow is an early start for us again. So, second race is starting at, I think, 8:30 in the morning.
0: Uh-huh.
2: And then same for Sunday as well. But to be here on the same track as supercars, I mean, what more can you ask for on a weekend?
0: How cool. Now, how long have you guys been doing this for?
1: We have been, this is our second season in XLs now. So we all started when Lockie and our dad bought a Datsun.
0: Uh-huh.
1: So Lockie raced in that a little bit. That's how we learned manual. We started to do a couple of events. We started joining as co-drivers. And then we all put our pocket money together to buy an XL. So we did that, did some training in our XL, and now we are here, all have our own XLs, which is very exciting.
0: Here you are. That's so cool. I think there's like, you hear quite frequently about like families, I guess, buying cars together, racing together. It's awesome. Are you all related?
3: Yes, we are.
0: Oh, really?
3: All related and all pretty close in age as well.
0: Okay.
3: Lachlan is our oldest. There's 4 years between us, and then there's 20 months between Ashley and I. So we're pretty close.
0: Awesome. Family affair. Now, are you going to have any time to suss out the rest of the territory while you're over here, or is it just business as per usual?
3: It's business per usual, I think. We have seen a couple of water parks around, which is very exciting. I love a water park. But I think this weekend is probably strictly racing for us.
0: Okay.
2: Yeah, it's going to be a busy weekend for us. Obviously, such a big stage. There's a lot to try and manage over the weekend. But you never know, Monday and Tuesday, we might take a day off or two and go and explore a little bit.
0: Okay, nice. Might see you on Mitchell Street or something like that, which is our party street, by the way. I'll tell you more about it off air. Hey, you're on Hot 100. Welcome to the territory, guys. I hope you have a really successful weekend and have fun.
1: Thank you so much.
0: That's
1: Thanks
0: all right.
1: Thanks for having us.
0: That was Cove Motorsport. You're on Hot 100.
4: 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No more.

0: Nintendo.
1: You're on Hot 100, hanging out with Jackie this afternoon. Now, we are currently broadcasting live at the Darwin Supercars. It's been an absolute hoot thus far. I am here, however, we're going to change it up a little bit to give away one of our last passes, in-season passes, to Minions and Monsters. All thanks to Event Cinemas. If you haven't seen the trailer yet, jump online, suss it out for yourself. But Minions and Monsters is... it looks funny. I've watched the trailer a couple of times and I can't wait to see it. Essentially, they're taking the iconic little yellow mischief makers to 1920s Hollywood, where I believe they come across a bunch of different monsters and they unleash on Hollywood. I don't know about you, but I'm super stoked for it. I can't wait. We've got one last in-season pass. If you would like to grab that, call Xylon. He's back in the studio right now. You can give him a bell on 8941 1001. You're on Hot 100. This place is jumping
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3: The Triple Crown Supercar this weekend. 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
12: They told me that I vanished. They told me that I had it. They told me that I'm gone. I told them don't panic. When you've done it this long and you've seen magic, and you know it won't kill you even when the whole world doubts it. This is my moment. They can't take my talent. They can't take my stripes.

You're on Hot 100. We are currently broadcasting live down at Hidden Valley for the Better Darwin Triple Crown. It is all about the supercars this weekend. If you haven't grabbed tickets yet, today is the last chance for you to get their three-day pass. You can grab it online for $135 or you can snag it at the gate for $145. Now, it's been a massive day. Already, we are heading towards the Supercar Race 17, which is kicking off in just 15 minutes' time. That's going to be followed by the Munster Truck Masters at 6:15. So if you're lurking around and you've got tickets, come on down, make the most of the rest of tonight. Otherwise, gates will open at around about 7:30 tomorrow and on Sunday as well. So make sure you make the most of the supercars being in town. There's also some excellent off and on-track entertainment, including the Monster Truck Masters tonight. There's aerial stunt displays across the 3 days. The Summer Nats have also come to the top end, which is super exciting. On Saturday night, they've got a huge 90-minute post-race festival packed with burnouts, power skids, Harley stunt performances, FMX, drifting, and also a stunt plane with some awesome fireworks as well. Over the weekend, you'll also be able to suss out the Hot Wheels drifting and Harley Davidson stunts, plus some hardwired FMX over the weekend as well. It's all happening down here, guys, at the Supercars. If you need more information, if you want to suss out the program for yourself, jump online, head to darwinsupercars.com.au. 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I hope you're having a great Friday, Arvo. The noughties tunes you love.

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11: Boom, boom, boom, now let me say well. I say boom, boom, boom, now we're about to say well.

0: You're on Hot 100. You've got Jackie here celebrating the Darwin Supercars. The official first day is well and truly underway. We are about to witness the Supercars race 17 in about 10 minutes' time. So come on down and make the most of it. Now, I am heading out of here. I'll be back on your airwaves from 10 a.m. on Sunday. But we've got a full day lined up for you tomorrow here on Hot 100. If the Supercars aren't your thing, you should come on down to a vintage clothing market at Dyna Beach Club tomorrow. Kicks off at 12 p.m. and goes until 4 p.m. with 30 plus storeholders. It's going to be an absolute hoot. Now, have a good weekend, guys. Stay safe, and we'll talk very soon. You're on Hot.
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8: Hey there, I'm Fee Papel. We're being told the H5 bird flu suspected to have been detected in WA can affect humans, but the government has prepared for that. Experts are waiting for test results to see if a wild migratory bird found in the state died of the highly contagious virus. Agriculture Minister Julie Collins says she's working with other federal government departments.
9: Only in exceptional rare cases has it impacted humans, but our government is working with the experts in the Department of Health. We're working with the experts in the Department of Environment to make sure that we have done everything that we can do to be as prepared as we possibly can be.
8: Liberal MP Andrew Bragg thinks the government's back down on tax reform is an admission it was a botched policy to start with. The senator saying the changes have exposed a weakness and that younger Australians will be paying the price. The Federal Health Minister says the 5 Australians and the New Zealander who have been in quarantine for hantavirus have consistently tested negative. Their 6-week isolation in Perth is due to wrap up next week. Mark Butler says they've maintained good spirits. Good news if you still have travel credits with Virgin flights cancelled during COVID. The airline's extended the expiry date by 12 months. They can be used until the end of May next year. There's still $93 million worth of flights unclaimed. And heart disease is no longer the most common cause of death in Australia. Alzheimer's and dementia now killing more Aussies every year than anything else. In sport, the Dockers continue their charge toward the finals, beating Geelong by 9 points in Perth. Coach Justin Longmuir says he had some tough conversations with players while selecting this week's team.
10: They're hard conversations for me to have, but yeah, they're harder for the player to hear because you're right, like, they're in good form.
8: The Suns will be desperate to avoid a 4th straight loss when they host the Hawks tonight, and round 16 of the NRL kicks off tonight with the Dragons up against the Knights. Newcastle will be without fullback star Kalen Ponga following Origin. That's the latest in news and sport.
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0: 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Busy around the Casuarina shops as usual. Also Trail Road, Rapid Creek, the Stewart Highway at Woolner and Berrima, Wilder Road at Bayview, McMinn Street at the City. 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

0: hope you're having a wonderful drive home. Annalise is pumped up today, guys. She broke her 5K mark. Well done. Congratulations, AB.
1: Thank you.
0: Oh, find your microphone.
1: There's two microphones. I broke my PB today, my 5K.
0: Well done. Good for you,
1: mate. Cut a minute and a half off for those who care.
0: Very good.
1: That's a hard effort.
0: 5 minutes, 8Ks for 5Ks. Very impressive. Woody got down and pace set you. There's a sign of a man who's got absolutely nothing on in his life. I tell you that much. A guy who's at the Collingwood Aths track at 8:30 in the morning.
1: True or false?
0: He came down with
1: salts. Yeah, he came in on like 2K, and I was like dying. And he like passed me. He's like, "Get the salts in. Get the salts in." And he's like,
0: "You had a gel for a 5K run."
1: Yeah, it was a water salt.
2: Yeah, it was a powder. It was just powdered salts. Gave her some of that.
0: That's enough of that. I think that's enough of that. So, congrats, AB, though. Very good. Now, look, guys, we're a week away from $1 Million Day. One of you guys is going to have a crack at $1 Million. We will be giving that away, hopefully. But yes, it is next week. So we're very, very excited. Another chance for somebody to go in to win that cash today.
2: Another big thing next week is my role play romantic dinner with my wife, Mim. Really excited about it. I want to say again, thank you to everyone who is reaching out with suggestions as to what character I should play to my romantic dinner with Mim.
3: I think you should be a fireman.
2: Oh, I do like that.
0: Maybe not
2: soot
0: too
2: on my face.
0: Well, maybe not too much.
2: A bit of ash.
3: The Witcher, Henry Cavill. Oh, my God. He's a hockey player.
2: A hockey player. Okay. Yeah. So, Mel, would I rollerblade down there? Because that's what I was...
3: No.
2: Okay. We've brought it down to vampire or hockey player.
0: Ice hockey player.
2: Ice hockey player.
0: You're not a field hockey player, not on the synthetic.
2: Gross.
0: No.
2: Off the back of all the sexy hockey shows, it's those two. So vampire or ice hockey player.
0: Mm.
2: Text us 0429-131065. Just text vampire or hockey.
0: Is it?
2: Okay.
0: Okay, cool.
2: We're going to get those results later in the show, and then that's the character I'm going to be next
0: 0429-131065 if you want to vote on what Woody's going as to his role play dinner with his wife. Strange that we're doing that on radio, but that's this show. final question about it.
2: Yes.
0: Vampire or hockey thing. Mm-hmm. Does it weird you out in any way that your mum was a hockey player?
2: Oh, man.
0: I'm sorry about that. Can you hear it's up next?
4: Can you hear it?
2: That has thrown me.
0: Just came to me.
2: Field hockey.
0: I didn't know.
2: Mum was field hockey.
0: Could have gone either way for you.
2: That's not fair. Don't paint me with that.
0: Maybe you'll be able to borrow some of her gear.
2: She's field hockey.
0: Chuck her shin guards on. All right, Kenny, here it is up next, guys. Beer or soft drink based on the sound of the can opening. We're going to play up next. You get the record. You get 10 grand. We'll

0: Will and Woody. Hope you're having a wonderful Friday. You can text through 0429 13 1065 at the moment. It's a basic poll we're running on the text line. Should Woody go as a vampire or a hockey player to his role play date with his wife next weekend? We will unveil that a little bit later on. Right now, though,
1: I'm going to say that's a soft drink. Can you hear it? It's a beer. No.
2: Can you hear it? Beer. Darcy, no. Darcy, no. Darcy, no.
3: Alrighty, 10K if you get 16 in a row. Lauren, you know the rules, beer or soft drink. Are you ready for your first can, Loz?
4: I'm not sure, but I'm going to give it a go.
3: Beautiful, let's go.
4: Soft drink.
0: That's a beer, Loz.
4: Damn it.
3: You knew you were nowhere, Loz, and I appreciate your honesty. That was a beer. Let's
0: move on. You've got to shoot your shot, Woods.
3: You absolutely do.
0: 13-1065, if you want to play, it's beer or soft drink based on the sound of the can opening. As Woods said, the record's 16, $10,000 for the person who gets anywhere. Well, no, if you get that, but someone hasn't got near that in a while, I think it's worth saying.
3: That is right. I think George can do it, though. Hi, George.
5: Hey, how you guys going?
3: We're good, mate. We're Georgie. Really good. Where are you on the way to, George?
5: Just finally on the way back home.
3: Beautiful. All right, let's get your 10K to finish your Friday. Here we go. Can one.
5: Yeah. Beer.
0: Bad luck, Georgie. George. We're cold Australia. We're a bit cold. We'll go to Katie. That's all right. We'll go to Katie. I've got a good feeling about Katie. Katie, you've played before. Come on. Katie. Turn your radio off for me.
6: Yes.
0: Turn your radio off.
6: Sorry.
0: That's all right. Turn your radio off. Katie, can you hear me now?
6: Yes, I can hear you.
0: Okay, go. Have you played before, Katie?
6: I have not played, but I play every week.
0: Okay. Good. Right, that's good.
6: Right. Radio.
0: The other two boys were absolute crumpets.
3: First,
0: here we go.
3: First person was a woman. Katie, here we go. Can one.
0: Gender's just a concept.
6: Ooh, a beer?
3: Here we go.
0: Yeah, nice.
3: Katie. Here we go. So what's your strike rate usually like when you're playing in your car, Katie?
6: Honestly, it's about 50-50.
3: Okay. All right. So if you were guessing, you'd have the same strike rate. Okay. Let's go to can two.
6: I think that's a beer.
0: Oh, God. All right. I think I'm going to do us all a favour.
3: It was 50-50 for Katie.
0: I'm going to do us all a favour. Phone lines are full. Everyone wants to play. I think we just need a reset. Okay. We might need to flush out some of the talent.
3: Maybe turn your radio off, turn it back on again.
0: I reckon the producers maybe just filter through, have you played before? Because if they haven't, I don't think we want to hear from them today.
3: Yep.
0: I can't have another day of just...
3: I get it, mate. I can hear your anger. I get it.
0: You know what I mean? Yep. Don't waste our time.
3: People have let you down.
0: Don't waste our time.
3: Yep. And just hang up now if you're not going to bring your A game, I'd say. No one's listening to that.
0: Phil and Woody.

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2: Hooray. 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The NT has had some pretty big sports names. Cyril Rioli, Nova Peris, and Cadell Evans, just to name a few. 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Sam and Ant's showdown will have them coaching your team to the big game. 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It's Sam and Ant's showdown on Hot 100. Thanks to Jape Homemaker Village and Domino's Pizza.
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0: Wonderful Friday afternoon. You can text us vampire or hockey player as to what Woody should go to his role play date with his wife as.
1: Mm-hmm. Need your help.
0: This weekend, just text hockey or vampire. 0429 13 1065. We're close to deciding, guys. Right now, though.
2: Can you hear it? Can you hear it? Can you hear it?
1: It's beer or soft drink based on the sound of the can opening, and we are ice cold.
0: Ice cold.
1: Right now,
0: couldn't
1: Australia.
0: Be colder. Couldn't be colder. Hey, Lexi, before we get your first can, Lexi,
3: yeah.
0: Do you reckon Woods should go as a hockey player or a vampire to his role play date with his wife?
3: Hockey player, just because of the new prime season.
1: Yeah, and my wife did watch both of Off Campus and, what's that, Heated Rivalry?
0: Yes, yes.
1: So it's definitely sexy, Lexi.
3: Admit yeah.
1: All right, Lexi, let's play Can You Hear It? Beer or soft drink, here's can one.
3: That is a soft drink.
1: Lexi!
0: That's a beer, Lex.
1: That was a beer. Sorry, Lex.
0: Yeah. Chase, should Woods go as a vampire or a hockey player to his role play date with his wife?
4: I reckon definitely a vampire. Yeah.
1: Why?
4: Throw things out of the bucket.
1: What's that, sorry?
4: Mix things up a bit.
1: Yeah, fair. You're
0: you
1: right.
0: Said throw things out of the bucket. I don't know. I don't know what that means.
1: I like it as a turn of phrase.
0: A can one, Chase.
4: Yeah, that's it, mate.
1: Chase?
4: Yeah.
1: Did you hear that?
4: Oh, no, sorry, I didn't. I thought you were talking to someone else, sorry.
1: What?
4: Yeah, sorry, okay. Mate.
1: I'll tell you what, I'm going to give you another one, Chase.
4: Yeah, really? Yeah, I'm listening.
0: We are Australia. This could be the worst round of Can You Hear It we've ever put together.
1: Listen carefully, Chase.
4: That is definitely a beer.
0: Yes.
1: Here we go.
0: Chasey.
1: Here we go. Chuck it out of the bucket, Chase.
0: Chasey. Chuck it out of the bucket, big fella.
1: Let's go.
0: Here we go.
1: Right, here's number two.
4: I'm pretty sure that's a beer again.
1: Oh, no.
4: Are you kidding me?
0: No face, no chase.
1: That was a Coke, mate. That was soft drink. Sorry, Chase.
4: Oh, you're kidding.
0: Also found the sinkhole, didn't he? Just tumbled away down there, never to be seen again.
1: He was, I liked Chase. He was a strange cat.
0: Strange cat, throw it out of the bucket, mate.
1: Okay, let's go to Gina. Gina, we're asking everyone. I think it's worth doing. I've got a role play dinner with my wife next week. Hockey player or vampire?
3: Hockey player.
1: Bang.
0: Okay. All the chicks of the hockey player, apart from Annalise, who's hot on vampire.
3: It's all right.
1: Yeah. Okay, let's play Can You
0: Sorry,
1: Hear It? Okay.
0: Yeah, here we go.
1: Here's Can 1, Gina.
3: Okay. Soft drink.
1: Oh.
0: Bad luck, James.
1: Sorry, Gina.
3: Oh, okay. Thanks.
1: Have a good weekend, Gina.
0: Sorry to ruin the dream, Jane.
3: Thank you.
1: Nice.
0: Oh,
1: rhyme.
0: Also.
1: God. Wow. I tell you what. I
0: tumbled into the pit of despair.
1: I don't mean
0: Tommy Bunbush is loving that. It's a hot move. Yeah. It's a hot move.
1: I don't mean to bring up a negative. I think this is the worst we've ever done it.
0: The can worst can you hear it?
1: I think we've
0: been.
1: Only got one right out of everyone. Is that right? There's appalling.
0: One can.
1: I think so.
0: Have we changed your microphone or the cracking technique or something?
1: I did say before, we've got two. We've got two can, which is still incredibly low. I clipped my fingernails today, which can.
0: God, let's go to Leanne. I regret.
1: Leanne, you ready to go?
5: I sure am.
1: All right, Leanne.
0: How are you feeling, Leanne? Like, you're the last player today, I'm going to call it. You're the last player. You've heard the last 20 minutes. It's been abysmal.
5: Oh, hopefully I can do better than everyone else.
1: We hope so, Leanne. We really hope so.
0: Doesn't sound convincing, does it?
1: Are you gonna do well, Leanne? Convince me.
5: Yes, I'm going to do well. I'm
1: here we
5: get 10 at least.
1: 10 at least. All right, Leanne. It starts with one. Here it is.
5: Soda.
1: Oh my God.
0: It'll be back next week.

0: Hey, good afternoon, everyone. It is Will and Woody. I hope you're having a wonderful drive home. Woodrow, easily the most advertising we've ever had in our careers has happened recently.
1: Yeah.
0: Never cracked the billboards, but we are in every Chemist Warehouse all over the country at the moment.
1: And like every aisle, like 10 times an aisle, and then some big ones at the start of each aisle, and then magazines that you can grab on your way out, seeing all the great deals in Chemist Warehouse. 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
0: It's not a sponsored bit, I should mention.
1: I genuinely love Chemist Warehouse, and to be promoted in Chemist Warehouse is truly a dream come true. Yeah. I went in there the other day. Mm. I was actually a little bit devastated. I kept asking all the workers for help with things, and none of them said anything.
0: Oh, you were like,
1: I was like, excuse me, where's the hydrolite? And they didn't mention a thing.
0: And you were hoping that they'd say,
1: you're the guy from the billion posters that are around here. They didn't say a thing.
0: Oh, they didn't say it.
1: I even took my hood off. At one point, I took my hood off and I was like, you know, I'm right here.
0: Well, look, we own every Chemist Warehouse. And again, it's not a sponsored bit. It's because we're doing some stuff with Gotcha for Life. We actually got approached by Gus Walland, who's, if you have a look in Chemist Warehouse, he's the other super trim young guy who's in the photo with us. Mm-hmm.
1: couldn't keep it together there, Gussie. Couldn't quite keep it together.
0: And he's on the phone now to talk a bit more about it. Gussie, thanks for coming on the show.
2: I was keeping it together until you said young and trim, and I thought you'd just taken the absolute mickey there. But I actually went into Chemist Warehouse in Parramatta in Sydney today, and I did exactly the same thing. I went, hi, how are you going? Just wondering if you could show me where the toothpaste is.
1: Yes.
2: And they're like, yeah, just down here. And I'm like, yeah, you sort of recognise me. Like I'm on 20 posters, literally as far as you can see, but no one stopped for me either. So a little disappointing.
1: And you look like a bit of a freak, don't you? You know, because I was kept standing there and pausing, just waiting for them to have the moment. And then they're like, is that it, sir? And then you just have to awkwardly move on.
2: Yeah, exactly. No, it's great. I mean, it's lovely to see. We had a lot of fun doing the shoot, and it's nice to see the posters now and Chemist Warehouse for Gotcha for Life, my charity. We've been going 10 years. They've been with us right from the start, and I just could not do the work we do without them. And then when blokes like you come on and say, I'm happy to help, it's a big deal. So thank you, boys.
0: Oh, thanks for inviting us, Gus.
1: Yeah.
0: It's always been awesome. Ever since we sort of met you and started talking about this stuff, I mean, we speak to a lot of people in this space, but I think you, of all the people talking about particularly men's mental health, I think speak better than anyone I've heard in the country or in the world, to be honest. I reckon you continually hit the nail on the head, and you speak in a way that's super approachable, but also, you know, gets down to the core of it. And I think that probably kicked off your journey kicked off with it when a mate of yours actually took his own life. Is that right?
2: Yeah, that's right. Yeah, it's gone on over 20 years now, and I did nothing about it for many, many years till eventually I was on another radio station's breakfast show here in Sydney, and I was brave enough one morning to say to my co-host, hey, guys, we need to talk about something that's not just footy and fun and giving away tickets and all the stuff that we did. Could we talk about something that has been troubling me for a long time? And the boys 100% supported me. And from that moment on, we had 90 minutes of phone calls, people phoning into the show going, me too. You know, I've had a problem with my family, my school, my sports club. And I realised how many people are out there, boys, that are worrying alone. Mm. And there'll be people listening to us now that are worrying alone about something. And we've got to be better at being a little bit vulnerable, seeing vulnerability as a strength, because we've been fed a lie, us men, for so long now that we need to man up and shut up. It's really time now to man up and speak up.
0: Hey, guys, can I talk to you specifically about that, your friend, if you don't mind, who took his life 20 years ago? Because I think the specifics of the story when I first heard it's really rattled me, because he was someone that you knew very, very well, and then you had no idea that this was going on with him, which is so often the case, and particularly someone as emotionally intelligent and as empathic as you are. And then was it right that after he did it, you'd seen that he'd actually circled the date in his diary from a long way out?
2: Yeah. Yeah. He took his own life on the day that his third and final child finished their HSC in Sydney, which is the year 12 exams. And he left drinks. I went up to the pub where Henry was celebrating with his mates, gave him $50, said, make sure you save 10 of the 50 to get home safely and buy everyone else a drink. And we never saw him again alive. And 1,000 people at his funeral. A couple of weeks later, all of us sitting there going, did you have a clue? Did you have any idea? And we didn't, because he wore that mask so tight. And so many men do the same thing. We just have been sold this lie of that we need to handle everything together. And boys, you've heard me speak before. It doesn't mean we burst into tears every 5 minutes or have big, deep and meaningful conversations all the time, but we should be able to have something in our arsenal and our chat to be able to say, hey, I need your help. I'm going through a bit of a tough time. And that's proper friendship. That's proper love. That's what you two have been able to give each other, as well as all the laughs. But that's the really important stuff. That's the stuff that you'll remember. That's the real stuff.
0: I need to say the Lifeline number, it's 13 11 14. Lifeline Australia is available 24 hours. If this conversation raises anything for you, I'd love to talk to you more about this, because I'm sure there's lots of people who got lots of questions. And you can text us 0429 13 1065. 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
20: Hi, I'm Hannah Davies. Cassie Porter has made a strong start at the Myer LPGA Classic. The Aussie fired a 5-under-67 in her opening round to sit second. Dahlia Gibson faces Karolina Pliskova in tonight's quarterfinal at the Nottingham Tennis Open. The Aussies have booked their spot in the Women's Softball World Cup Group Prague playoffs with wins over Italy and Cuba. The Hockey Roos have been thrashed by Germany 5-1 at the Pro League tournament in London, and the West Indies have defeated Scotland by 7 runs at the Women's T20 World Cup.
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0: Hey, it's Will and Woody. I hope you're having a wonderful drive home. Woodrow, you and I are in lots of Kemp's warehouses all over the country right now. Again, not a sponsored bit. Can't say that enough.
1: You can't miss us, though. Like, honestly, it would be hard to go into a Kemp's warehouse and not say we're in every single aisle.
0: It does look like we've sold our soul to Big Pharma, but that is not the case. We're doing it for a wonderful cause.
1: Yeah.
0: And that is because we're promoting mental fitness, mental health, particularly men's mental health, and the work that Gotcha for Life doing. You hear the chuckle there of Gus Walland, who is the founder of Gotcha for Life, and that's why we're doing it, because Gussie asked us to do it. Depression's been a huge part of my life. We've got Gussie on the phone now, Woods. It's always emotional. It's always great talking to you, Gus. I think there's lots of questions I think that a lot of people have about this, because it's a big problem.
1: 100%. And Gussie, we did a lunch last week together, not just a social lunch. We spoke at a lunch about mental fitness and about, you know, going through tough times and whatnot. And something that was raised in that, which I think you had a really great answer for, was the fact that some people will challenge you and say that we're still losing, that men and women as well are still taking their lives, and the numbers are still terrifyingly high. And I think you had a great response to that, Gus.
2: Well, for the people that don't know, 7 men a day and 2 women a day, so that's 9 Aussies that woke up this morning won't wake up tomorrow, and they would have taken their own life. And every 8 minutes in this country, someone attempts, and most of those are women. So it's not a men's issue, it's a real human issue. And I did get challenged at a dinner a couple of weeks before our lunch last week by a guy who said, look, what's the point, mate? You know, you're working hard, you're doing your best, I get that, but, you know, what's the point of the work that you're doing? And I said to him, well, mate, imagine what the numbers would be if we weren't doing what we did, if all these other great organisations out there having a crack weren't doing and weren't working hard and weren't trying to do their best. So, yeah, I didn't like that question. I didn't like where it came from, but I sort of understood it.
1: Yeah.
2: And I certainly hoped I put him back in his box. And the blokes at his table had to do that for me, actually. They went, hey, you know, everyone's having a crack and doing the right thing here. Let's give each other a bit of space and a little bit of respect.
0: So practically speaking, Gus, in terms of doing your bit, you guys have got the Mental Fitness Gym, which is up online. So where can people go if they're hearing this? Obviously, the Lifeline number is 13 11 14 if you need to speak to someone now. But if this is something that you really want to work on, your own mental fitness, where do they go?
2: Yeah, there's a couple of different things. If you go to gotchaforlife.org, all the information's there. But we do have a completely free mental fitness gym app, which you can get at wherever you get your apps. That's completely free. And that gives you sort of exercises for your mental fitness, your emotional muscle, that, you know, gives it to you every single day. You can get as much information as you like there. So that's a complete freebie and something that I'd love your listeners to download and have a look at.
0: Yep.
2: But you know what, the most important things, boys, is actually finding your village, working out who are the people in your life that you love and adore and you can't imagine living without. Write a list down of those people and then send them all a text message saying, hey, I'm thinking of you. I never want you to worry alone. Start a relationship that's a little bit deeper than the banter that we tend to have and where we're comfortable. The reason we feel uncomfortable talking about this stuff is we don't practice it.
0: Yeah.
2: So we need to start practicing it with the people that you love. Fake it till you make it with whoever else you want to. But the people that you love, they should really know what's going on in your life. And you boys doing your show and showing that vulnerability will certainly help your listeners. We need more people doing that. But as I said, we live in banter. That's great. But it's great to have the skill to have a deeper combo as well.
1: Hey, Gussie, something else that we did at lunch last week, which I thoroughly loved, is you get everyone to take their phone out. And I know people are driving right now, so it might be difficult. You might be able to use Siri to do this, but you get your phone out and Gussie, you effectively say to someone that you may haven't spoken to for a while that you love them and you miss them. That's it. And I just wanted to let you know, Gussie, I sent that message to the best man at my wedding. He's just had his third kid. I've had my second kid. And, you know, life's got in the way and I hadn't seen him as much as I wanted to. We caught up for a beer on Saturday night and it was awesome. Because I'd written that message, it was just like broke through that initial wall that guys have got up where you can't get. So as soon as I saw him, big hug, you know, the I love yous to each other. And it felt like it was 2 a.m., but it was only 4 in the afternoon. Yeah.
0: No, but I had exactly the same thing. Everyone at that lunch sent a message. I had the most beautiful phone call from the guy that I messaged. Yeah. I hadn't spoken to him in about 6 months. And maybe everyone should do that when you get home tonight.
1: Yeah.
0: Do the same thing. Find someone in your phone, particularly a guy, because they're probably not the person you'd message, because it feels a bit weird doing it with them. I love you, I miss you, and just see what happens. And I think that's what Gussie's talking about. Find a way to get below the banter, find a way to connect in a way which is softer, gentle, more open, and it only gets better from there. I know it feels a bit scary at the time. But it's good.
2: Couldn't agree with you more. But people do get scared, and I get it. You know, to get physically fit, it's tough. To get mentally fit, it's even tougher because we have to unlearn all the stuff we've been told, and now we have to relearn this new way. So no one's saying it's easy, but to have that clinical medical approach is much harder than sending a simple text message and having a slightly uncomfortable conversation, at least initially. You know, I would love to have that conversation with my mate that I'll never get a chance to have. So don't. Just think that everyone's okay. Just check in on them and be really, really, really consistent with it.
0: Yeah, it's a beautiful message you're sending, Gussie. You are doing a wonderful thing, mate. I know sometimes I see you and I'm like, geez, you look gassed. And that's not just because...
1: I never think that, Gus. I always think, geez, you look fresh. You look fit.
0: You're doing the Lord's work, mate. Good on you. Gotchaforlife.org.
2: I appreciate it.
0: If you want to go and check out the website, if you want to see Gussie's smiling face with us, we are in every Chemist Warehouse all over the country now promoting a wonderful thing. So good on you, mate. Great to hear your voice.
2: Good on you, boys.
0: Yes.
2: See you soon.
0: We'll see you soon, mate.
1: Bye,
0: mate. Love you, Gussie. Okay, bye. Jay.

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9: Hey there, I'm Fee Papel. We won't know until tomorrow if a bird suspected of having a deadly strain of the bird flu has been found in WA. The wild migratory bird located in the south of the state has since died. Agriculture Minister Julie Collins saying the H5 strain has been responsible for the death of millions of birds and animals around the globe.
10: Currently the only continent free, it has spread across the globe. We've always said that we couldn't keep it out forever. So it's about making sure as we're as prepared as we can.
9: Federal police say the attack on a Melbourne synagogue 2 years ago appears to be politically motivated. A third person, a 20-year-old man, has now been charged in connection with the fire that destroyed the place of worship. AFP Assistant Commissioner Peter Crozier saying they're being assisted by overseas authorities with their investigation.
11: We will continue to work collaboratively with our international partners to assist and also draw information from them.
9: The grandmother arrested in connection to disgraced author Craig Silvey is facing more charges. The WA woman facing 3 more child exploitation offences, taking the total to 9. A Canberra man has been spared jail after being found guilty of causing a fatal crash. The man convicted of negligent driving, which killed a 47-year-old motorcyclist 2 years ago. The ACT Supreme Court giving him a suspended sentence and banning him from driving for 9 months. And in an Australian first, WA police will soon start using live facial

0: recognition cameras in public areas. In AFL, round 15 continues tonight with the Suns taking on Hawthorn. In NRL, it's round 16 with the Dragons up against the Knights. Newcastle will be without star fullback Kalen Ponga following Origin. And the USA admits the Socceroos won't be easy beats in tomorrow's World Cup clash in Seattle. American midfielder Weston McKennie expecting a tough battle with the Aussies.
1: They have size, that's for one. They have fast players up top. They can get in behind and be dangerous like that as well.
0: That's the latest in news and sport.
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3: Little busy McMinnock, Kavanagh Streets in the Darwin CBD. Also Stewart Highway at Woolner Road and Get It Back at Road. And Service Repair Nightworks will be taking place tonight on Berrima Road between O'Sullivan Circuit and Salou Street from 6pm tonight to 6am tomorrow morning. Good news is Berrima Road will remain open during the works, but traffic management and signage will be in place. 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

0: Alrighty, let's do it. So it's your shot at a million in a week's time, Woods. We are going to be there with one of you guys. You will have a red hot crack at $1 million. That is life-changing money. Doesn't matter who you are. Kylie, you are in with a shot to be with us next week. A shot at the $1 million. Congratulations.
1: Oh, my goodness.
2: So that's obviously a massive result for you, Kylie. But right now, you can win $1,000 cold, hard cash. If you can get 10 questions right, you got 60 seconds to do it. You can pass if you don't know. We have to take your first answer. Best of luck, Kyles.
1: Thank you.
0: All right, let's do it, Kylie. Also, thanks to Deal or No Deal, a Millionaire Hot Seat Weeknight, because I'm 6:30 on Channel 10. Kylie, what board game historically includes metallic pieces shaped as a thimble, ship, and an iron?
1: Monopoly?
0: Who revealed their pregnancy during the 2023 Super Bowl performance? Which Star Wars character says the iconic line, "I am your father"?
1: Darth Vader.
0: Which Disney child star sings the song, "What Dreams Are Made Of"?
1: Was that Hilary Duff?
0: Who did Forbes just name as the first ever trillionaire? Joe Exotic is the main subject in which Netflix series? In the movie The Wizard of Oz, what colour red are Dorothy's slippers?
1: They're red.
0: What Beyoncé album was her first to win a Grammy for Best Album? We ran out of time, Kylie. I am sorry. Rihanna at the Super Bowl. Elon Musk was the first ever trillionaire. And Tiger King was the Netflix show you were after. Thanks for playing. Don't worry, you're in with a shot, Kylie. So we might see you next Friday. Who knows?
1: Beautiful. Thank you.
0: Have a wonderful weekend, Kylie. My friends. My gosh. Oh, the buzzer just couldn't come soon enough there. Woods, we're in every chemist warehouse all over the country, mate.
2: Yeah,
0: and that is for
2: there.
0: A really, really good cause. It is for mental health purposes. The founder, the reason that we're behind that is the founder of Gotcha for Life, Gus Wallen. He speaks beautiful about the most important topic in Australia right now. So stay tuned. It's up next. Will and Woody.

0: Will and Woody, I want to talk to you about your brick.
1: Yes. Far away, mate.
0: So I'd like you first of all to explain to everyone what a brick is, because it's a fascinating concept.
1: Okay, so I can't fully explain the technology behind it.
0: Never asked you for that.
1: Okay. But effectively it's a small square brick.
0: Yeah.
1: And you tap your phone onto it. Mm-hmm. And when you tap your phone onto it, it blocks a certain amount of things on your phone, so you can no longer access them. And the only way to gain access to those things again is to tap your phone on the brick again.
0: Yeah.
1: So the idea is, so I've got mine where I walk into the house, I tap it, and then I can't use my phone really at all.
0: In the house.
1: And I'm in the house. If I wanted to,
0: yeah,
1: I would have to go to the front,
0: yeah,
1: tap to then use it, which is often too much effort
0: a
1: to
0: nuisance.
1: Just go and death scroll.
0: A nuisance.
1: Yeah, yeah.
0: Sim, my partner, recently got one as well, which she loves. You guys are pretty much the same person, which is sometimes confronting for me.
1: I'm sure it is. I'm sure it is. It makes sense.
0: In all sorts of ways. It does make sense. It makes lots of sense. But yeah, it is confronting for me because she loves it as well. And she had exactly the same problem as you do. I think, again, the same person, whereby she would slip into really bad habits with her phone in the house, and she didn't like who she was accordingly. Mm-hmm. She didn't like how she was after she used her phone. She didn't like the fact that she had no control over the fact that she would end up in a deep dive on her phone for, you know, potentially an hour would slip by, half an hour would slip by, and she'd be like, why am I doing this? What's going on? And look, I think there's all sorts of reason for that. And I think more people are susceptible to this than others. But I think the most amazing thing about the brick is that humans had to make something to help us control ourselves around another invention that we already made. That is really scary
1: to
0: me.
1: As a tight ass, it's a hilarious concept that I have paid money for something to make a thing that I've paid a lot of money for worse. That is effectively what I've done. And then I'm on radio now being like, it's amazing.
0: It's amazing.
1: It's the best. It's so good.
0: We're cooked.
1: Yeah, we're cooked.
0: We are cooked.
1: We're completely cooked. Yeah, yeah.
0: But wow, you can really start to extrapolate there, can't you? Like all the different things that we do to keep our weird little lives on track because we've got no control of ourselves. That's scary.
1: You know, I'm buying DVDs now. I don't trust myself with streaming. I can't stream. I'm off streaming.
0: Right, you might be a special case. I don't want to go too far down the rabbit hole with you. Because I started thinking to myself, there are lots of other things in my life whereby I wish that I could brick them. You know,
1: like what?
0: You know, when you buy a bottle of wine, for example, and you walk in the front door at the house, it would be lovely to brick the wine bottle so that you could only have a glass.
1: Yeah, very true. Yeah, because
0: you know, that'd be
1: perfect
0: because once it's open, it's very hard not to pour the second glass.
1: Yeah, absolutely. Yeah, yeah.
0: My child. Yeah, I'd love to brick her on the way through the front.
1: That's come out the wrong way.
0: Yeah, like when you walk in and you're tired, and you know, if I could just brick her to like, you can only ask me essential questions like, I'm hungry, I want to go to the toilet, and I want to go to bed. Fine.
1: Them not making demands for a period of time. If you could somehow get technology to have that happen.
0: Yes.
1: 100%.
0: Right?
1: Yeah.
0: Anyway, back on the prevention thing in terms of ways that you sort of ban or hide something from yourself. Because before the brick, I'm sure there were lots of people who would leave their phone in the car deliberately, or they would leave it on airplane mode deliberately. Yeah. But this can obviously be extrapolated to lollies. I bought... Sam's got a really bad habit with lollies.
1: She took home a party mix the other day.
0: She asked me to, because she asked me to, and then she
1: look
0: said,
1: at you getting defensive.
0: No, well, she asked me to. She asked me to, and I came in. I said, "How are the lollies?" And she said, "Great." And I was like, "You've had them for 10 minutes." And she was like, "Yeah, I did 3/4 of the pack, and then I had to tip a whole bunch of detergent on them and put them in the bin."
1: Detergent,
0: yeah, just because toxic.
1: Yeah,
0: no, can't eat them anymore.
1: Yeah, clever.
0: Is clever. Yeah, and I actually really want to know for some other people here, because look, let's face it, guys. We've all got issues.
1: Yep, that's it.
0: That's the first step here. What are the lengths that you've gone to ban or hide something from yourself? You haven't got the brick. You can't brick the lollies. What are the ways that you, because at the end of the day, you do kind of want them in the house, but you've got to come up with your own creative self-control measure.
1: Yes, because you don't want to completely get rid of
0: your
1: thing.
0: You don't want to.
1: Because then you just won't be able to go on.
0: There's no joy.
1: Yeah, absolutely.
0: I have friends of mine who've had troubles with vapes before. And
1: friends of yours?
0: Yeah, good friends of mine. Yeah. And the bins just aren't far enough. Like they're not, like because they can get it out of the bin.
1: It's very intimate knowledge on that subject.
0: They've put it in the bin and it just didn't work. Yeah. So they actually waited for their dog to do a poo, and then they put the vape in the poo bag. With the dog's poo.
1: Clever.
0: Yeah, because you're not going to vape. You're not going to have a poo vape. Oh, yeah. But you might.
1: So.
0: You might. Desperate times. Annalise, any creative ways you've gone to?
2: Yeah, I bring my chocolates and my desserts into work. And then I take home what I'm
0: is
2: allowed
0: that
2: for
0: why
2: dessert.
0: You bring in oh. cakes and stuff?
2: Sometimes, yeah.
0: You're not nice.
2: Yep. No, just
0: you're just helping yourself.
2: I just take my little slice home and I leave the rest here. And
0: wow.
2: Then,
1: oh, that's quite
0: people
1: clever.
0: People that bake, yeah. that makes so much that's, sense.
2: Yes. Yeah. Offload everything else, and then if there's a little leftover, I get dessert the next night. Otherwise, I'll have probably my mint slices, which I keep in my office drawer.
1: Good to Sorry, know where they are. Go. Good to know where they
0: and again,
1: are.
0: Once you scratch under the surface, it starts to get pretty grim for everyone, doesn't it? All right, we'll hear from you guys up next. Lengths you've gone to ban or hide something from yourself.
1: I had to stop my ex-girlfriend from buying something.
0: We'll talk about that up next. Will and Woody.

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1: Now, with 10% less hair than last year.
0: Sorry, Will, we've been keeping track.
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13: 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The works will be taking place until 6 a.m. tomorrow morning. Berrima Road will stay open during the works, but traffic management and signage will be in place. 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
0: Just like in netball, Will and Woody are here if you need. 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

0: Yes, it's Will and Woody. Creative ways, lengths you've gone to ban or hide something from yourself. Well, it'll be a bit vulnerable with us here, guys. Well, you know, Woody can't control himself with his phone, had to buy a brick, an app and a separate physical module that you have to tap your phone on to shut your phone off from you.
1: I almost came into work today with my phone bricked. Like I got halfway to the train station with my, and then you just can't use your phone for the whole day.
0: You know what's really funny is Sam said this to me the other day. She was looking forward to a bit of like designated phone time.
1: She took
0: my daughter to dance classes, which is basically
1: phone time.
0: Max is awful at dancing, so we just sit out the front and we just, you know, get in your phone. She's awful.
1: It's your daughter. You're a
0: horrible dancer.
1: You don't
0: always
1: going
0: to be bad.
1: Yeah.
0: Anyway, so Sam was like, great, bit of phone time out the front.
1: Yeah.
0: And she messaged me. She's like, I've bricked my phone.
1: Yeah, yeah, that does happen.
0: And I'm out here for an hour.
1: Yeah.
0: It's true. But so it's quite fraught with danger. But if I can just circle back onto your addiction problems, because there's a few of them. You've had issues with other things like this before.
1: Yeah, so I had to ban this ex-girlfriend. So she was using cotton tips. You know, the cotton on a stick.
0: Yeah.
1: Anyway. So I've started figuring out that if you put that in your ear and just twist it a little bit, that is. Now I'm not sure if that's bad to be condoning, but
0: it's fine.
1: You just give that a little swizzle there, and that is the best feeling you will feel in the Southern Hemisphere. That is just like bang, bang, bang, bang, bang. So my ex-girlfriend used to come home.
0: Cotton tip.
1: She used to come home, and there'd be like 13 cotton sticks next to me on the couch. I'd just be sitting there dual wielding, just bang, bang, bang, bang, bang. I've been calling your name for 10 minutes. I can't hear a thing, babe. I can't hear a thing. Bang. Oh. Anyway, I told her, I was like, I think I'm doing damage to my ears.
0: Wow.
1: Like serious damage. So I had to say, like, we just can't bring them in the house anymore.
0: Sniff sticks. I know you've hidden them from yourself as well.
1: Yeah. But they're everywhere.
0: Almonds.
1: Nuts.
0: The peanut butter.
1: Just peanut butter's a problem. Peanut butter's a problem.
0: You took the peanut butter out of your house and then I just found you at the work jar with a dessert spoon. You blacked out.
1: Yeah, I did.
0: Kelly.
1: We have lapses.
0: Oh, you stopped buying yourself coffees as well. What can you have, man?
1: Yeah, they all run out. I can't have anything healthily, ever.
0: Kelly's called on. You're so troubled. Kelly, you really are. You're a troubled man.
1: Kelly,
0: you started riding your bike recently. You can't even do that healthily. Kelly's called. He's waking up at 4 o'clock in the morning, riding his bike, watching Netflix.
1: I've got a freak. I've got a sun simulation light now because it's dark when I get up. Kelly, enough about me.
2: We're great.
1: This is not Woody's therapy session, though,
0: sorry,
1: Kelly. I hope you'll make me feel a bit better about myself. You also go to some extreme lengths to ban yourself from something?
2: Yeah, so if I get too integrated in the lollies or the chocolates,
1: yeah,
2: I'll give them to the kids and tell them to hide them in a cupboard somewhere.
0: Yes, I used to do that.
2: I want them. Sometimes they can find them, sometimes they can't. But the oldest one's the best because she hides everything from her younger sister. So she hides the Nutella.
0: Now,
2: she
0: Kelly,
2: hides the peanut butter.
0: Yeah, Kelly, can I ask you a question? Because I tell you what's not fair is if you ask someone to hide it, such as your loving partner, and then you've asked them to hide it so many times that their hiding spots start to become predictable and then you get angry at them for not hiding it well enough. I think that's when you've got a problem.
2: We just bought a bigger house, so there's more cupboards for them.
0: Oh, nice for you. Laughing all the way. Wow, I love that. Good for you, Kelly. New house, new hiding spots lead into the hedonistic addicting lifestyle, I reckon.
1: Absolutely.
0: How good is that?
1: Absolutely.
0: More, I say,
1: live
0: guys.
1: Live your life.
0: Get in there. Wow, you're getting your kids to hiding the thing you're addicted from. I'd draw the line there, I reckon.
1: Because I'd be worried about getting angry
0: now that Kelly's gone.
1: I reckon
0: that's probably a bridge
1: to wake up your kid at midnight and be like, where is it?
0: Yeah.
1: Where is it?
0: Well, you might.
1: Where is it?
0: You might.
1: Wake up. Wake your sister up. Christy.
0: You're a freak, mate. You're a freak.
1: Where's your sister? Where's your sister?
0: Dad.
1: Where's your, don't tell mum. Don't tell mum. Don't tell mum.
0: Christy.
1: I'll split it with you.
0: You're troubled. You are troubled, Christy. Christy, what lengths?
3: Hi, boy.
1: Christy, what lengths did you go to ban yourself from something?
3: I used to have a terrible time with my savings when I was younger. So I used to cash out my extra money and then hide it in my excess amount of handbags.
4: Oh,
3: and then forget about it, and then we just happen to find it years later and get super excited. But I did that for about 10 years and ended up realizing I gave a lot of the bags away to charities that just would have had all the cash hidden away in it.
1: Oh, well, that's beautiful though as well, Christy.
3: Wow. Not for me. I was planning on buying more handbags.
4: Wow. Wait, how much cash would be in one of these bags that you gave the op shop?
3: I reckon I would have, like, at times would have gone up to, like, $500-$700 in each bag.
4: What?
3: Yeah.
4: Oh, whoa. That
3: and
4: is awesome.
3: Cheap bags, too, so lucky whoever found them.
4: Yeah. Christmas for somebody else who's shopping in the op shop. How good is that? We finish on a wholesome message after ultimately a very unwholesome bit.

0: wonderful drive home, Woods.
1: A lot of people question the maturity of this radio show. Happens all the time.
2: I think we get a lot of grief these days from the producers.
1: Yeah, from the producers, I think, directly.
2: Who suggest that perhaps we use our time on air to exercise juvenile frat muscles that we may have been harbouring from high school and we don't feel like we can tap into while we're at home and fathers.
1: Exactly right. And I think...
2: I take offence to that.
1: 100%. I take this job incredibly seriously.
2: I'm a standing member of the community.
1: I am a professional. But Joe, you would agree that you can be a little bit vigilant when it comes to the crass nature of some of the stuff that we talk about?
3: As instructed by the higher-ups.
1: Okay. It's a management thing.
2: Oh, wow. So you pass the buck on that. Very good.
3: Yeah, that's a handball from me, but just true.
1: We have heard that for our entire careers, if I'm being honest. I want to prove to everyone that we are very serious professional broadcasters, because I'm going to name, I need you, Will, please don't laugh.
2: That's kind of humorous.
1: Not going to laugh out of me, mate. Okay?
2: Good.
1: Now, what I'm going to do right now is I am going to talk about something which I think a past me would have found funny. But and I think past you would have found this really funny.
2: Okay.
1: But let's prove to Australia, let's prove to management, let's prove to all the producers here that we are better than that.
2: Easy.
1: And we, right?
2: Yeah.
1: Look at me.
2: Yeah.
1: Let's go.
2: Let's go.
1: Let's go. Right.
2: I'm ready.
1: I just want to talk about the name of the coach who coaches the Curacao national team. Okay? Yep. Now, they lost 7-1 to Germany.
2: Oh, so I heard about that. Yes.
1: Absolutely.
2: Got a walloping.
1: Absolutely pumped.
2: Yeah.
1: Right? They've got a Dutch coach.
2: Oh, yeah.
1: Mm-hmm. His name is Dick Advocate. And that is totally normal.
2: Wow.
1: And in no way.
2: I didn't know that was, I wasn't across that.
1: Well, I find it funny that his name is Dick Advocate.
2: Is it Richard shortened or?
1: No, he goes by Dick. He was a previous player.
2: Oh.
1: Which is Curacao. He does an outstanding job.
2: I think, yeah. And he's an advocate for...
1: No, well, I don't know.
2: No,
1: that.
2: That's no, just his surname.
1: Don't take it that way. His name is Dick Advocate.
2: That's great. Beautiful. Oh, yeah. Dick Advocate is how you'd pronounce that. Yeah, come on.
4: Isn't that Dirk?
2: No, it's Dick.
1: No, it's Dick.
2: Dick is a...
3: Well, it's Dirk is his, like, legal name on the birth certificate, and then he's chosen the nickname Dick.
2: It's a really, really common name.
1: He goes for Dick.
2: It's a really common name. Sam's uncle's called Dick.
1: Is he an
2: Straight
1: advocate?
2: Dick.
1: Is he a Dick advocate?
2: Well, he's a man, so he's probably not against them.
1: I've never seen a combination like it. Annalise?
5: He has a nickname away from Dick that is the Little General.
2: I just he can't. You challenge. You thought I'd be the immature one.
1: Dick Advocate's nickname is the Little General.
2: All right.
1: Who's talking, Dick or the Little General?
2: Okay. It's unbelievable. Look at him.
1: No, not funny. All right.
2: It's Will and Woody.
6: 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Will and Woody asking the important questions, like how much wood can a woodchuck chuck if a woodchuck could chuck wood? The answer was a lot.
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0: It's Will and Woody, guys. It is the end of the show, which means before you head to your weekends, we do a little bit of post-show feedback live on the air. I'm sure people love it.
1: I've got a note. I've got a note.
0: Okay. I've actually got a note for you as well.
1: Oh, well, quickly do yours, because mine's a big one.
0: Okay. I don't think that you should ever, in the studio, wear the same outfit that you're wearing in the promo shot that's actually on the screen behind me. I just... There's something NQR about
1: everyone,
0: that. I don't know.
1: We're all going to our dinner tonight.
0: It doesn't matter, mate.
1: And everyone was like, we all have to, you know, bring our A game and whatnot. And I was like, oh,
0: and your A game is a long sleeve shirt under a T-shirt. Yeah.
1: A stylist dressed me like that, so it must be good. So yeah. I'll just wear that. I had to buy the T-shirt.
0: It just looks a bit strange. That's all. It's hard for me, you know.
1: It must be strange. It must be strange for you. Anyway, good note.
0: Thank you.
1: Won't do it ever again.
0: Thank you.
1: On to my note. So, yeah. Annalise, producer Annalise, you're in here in the studio with us. You do a remarkable job. You do these little hooks for our content during the show.
2: Yes.
1: So you'll pop up during the ads and just say what's coming up in the show.
2: Yeah.
1: It has come to my attention that there was an incident during the recording of one of these hooks for the show. So I'm just going to play, I'm just going to play some audio of your hook for the show today, and let's have a listen to hear what misdemeanor has gone down.
3: In an extremely, extremely mature fashion.
1: There it is. Now there it is. Let's go to the shorty.
3: In an extremely...
1: Mark the man, Daniel, has given me that audio and he didn't want to accuse you to your face. Let's hear it one more time.
3: In an extremely...
1: Unbelievable. In a soundproof booth.
0: Wow.
1: You desecrated
0: the booth.
2: I did.
0: Yeah, it did. Like, people are in there all the time recording. We have people who come out of town who aren't even staffers to do professional voiceovers in that booth.
2: I deny.
1: How do you deny that?
2: It must have been my mouth.
1: Like, you're talking.
0: Your
1: mouth is talking.
0: The tape doesn't lie, Annalise.
2: That's not
1: real. Now get this persistos and go to the booth and go and clean it up. Go and clean it up.
2: How did you find that?
0: Hey,
1: Mark the man, Daniel.
0: Tighten his line out. And you're often shocked and appalled when we say that you let Fluffy off the chain in here.
2: There you go.
0: The proof's in the pudding.
1: Unbelievable.
0: No, come on, mate. Come on.
2: Oh my god. It's so crazy. That's not real.
1: Joe's got something to say here.
4: No, you know, a lot of radio shows would find that funny.
1: Yeah.
4: But because we are older and mature.
1: That's right.
4: We wouldn't.
1: We were just.
0: I wasn't that. Actually laughing. I was dead serious. I think that's actually an HR issue.
3: Extremely.
2: That's not real. It's too squeaky.
1: Yours aren't usually that squeaky, are they?

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27: 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The Smallsies Show is on. And this, can I say, producer Zach, hello to you. 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
27: An extra special edition of the show. Psychic medium John Edward. I need some X-Files music or something, please. Okay, that's good. Thank you. I'm

0: I'm feeling it, John Edward, famous for doing readings, crossing over, talking to people who have died. He is going to be on the show very soon and doing free readings. Of course, you might remember he found fame back on Oprah Winfrey, and then he had his own show. I remember him having his own show called Crossing Over, where he would just make people cry.
1: Oh.
0: Like all the, there's going to be tears. If you would like to have a connection with John Edward, stand by. Details coming up. Also coming up on the show, we're going to do a temp check, vibe check, please.
1: Yeah.
0: I need to know if we're on the same page about something in particular when it comes to going to the movies. I was left shocked at what I saw the other, when I say, and it takes a lot to shock me. And I was left.
1: Excuse me, you're so dramatic.
0: And I was left shocked. We're going to get to that soon. John Edward coming up next. This is The Smallsy Show.

0: The Smallsy Show is on. It is a Friday night, live around the country. Hey, John Edward is standing by, ready to go on the air. He's also going to be live here in Australia in October, November and December, playing shows right around the country. Tickets, you can get them now at johnedward.net. Let's go.
1: Hi, this is psychic medium John Edward.
2: Just take me to the other side.
1: Crossover with me.
0: Well, for the very first time here on the brand new show.
3: Yes, sir.
0: Indeed, John Edward is in the building, everybody.
3: Hey, hey.
0: Welcome to it, man. Welcome to my new home.
3: I love it. I might have had an inkling it was coming.
0: You did. I do have to take the curtain back a little bit. The last time I saw you, you did see this in the future. Is everything coming to plan so far?
3: Everything is coming to plan, sir.
0: I love to hear that. Anything else you can give me while you're here? I always love a cheeky little personal read before we start.
3: I'll talk to you off
0: air. Okay. Well, welcome back to Australia. It's great to see you.
3: It is good to be in my soul home. I like being here.
0: You like being here?
3: Yeah.
0: A lot has happened since I saw you last. You're doing the iHeart Live for us, which we're very excited about. But you've also got the new book out, too.
3: I do. It's a book called Chasing Evil, and it's the true story of me helping an FBI agent on his cases for the last, 25 years.
0: So tell me how that happens in the sense of when the FBI agent says, hey, I've got a cold case or an unsolved crime. What are you tapping into?
3: So you know how we're doing this?
0: Yeah.
3: I've been doing radio forever. So yeah. He heard me on the radio 25 years ago.
0: Right.
3: Taking calls, answering questions.
0: Yeah.
3: He didn't like that.
0: He didn't like you doing that?
3: No, did not like that.
0: Okay.
3: Not a believer in the subject matter.
0: Okay.
3: Heard me again once or twice on the radio.
0: Okay.
3: Then took it upon himself as a side gig. I'm going to take this guy down.
0: Yeah. Oh, he was trying to discredit you.
3: Yeah. So he brought me a real case.
0: Yeah.
3: He brought me a real cold case. He brought real evidence.
0: Yeah.
3: But he also went around to women in the office and said, can I have your watch? Can I have your lipstick? Can I have your whatever?
0: Right.
3: And threw that into the evidence bag as well.
0: Oh, to try and give you a couple of red herrings.
3: Yeah.
0: And
3: laid it all out in front of me.
0: Yeah.
3: And then I was able to discern the difference. I was like, I don't know what this is. It's not part of your case. Long story short, during the course of helping him on that specific case, I wound up reading for him. And information came through about his family.
0: Wow.
3: That he did not know.
0: Okay.
3: So he had to go to his parents. And when he went to his parents, they had an emotional reaction to what came through.
0: Yeah.
3: And that made him shift his perspective because he's a logical, analytical, investigative personality who's like, there's no way possible this guy would know this.
0: Yeah.
3: So that fostered more of a conversation with him, with me. And he said, can you use your ability to try to help me on some of my stuff?
0: Wow.
3: It's like, I can try.
0: Without giving too many spoilers away, do you crack some cases?
3: Bob cracked a lot of cases.
0: Okay, yeah, with your help.
3: Yeah, Bob cracked a lot of cases. And it's really, if you like true crime and you like psychic stuff.
0: I love true crime.
3: You're going to love Chasing Evil.
0: Okay,
3: Seriously, Chasing Evil is going to be the book for people to read.
0: Wherever you get your books, yes.
3: Yep.
0: You're also, you're going to be here. I'm going to do a quick plug because I saw you live. Was it 24? I saw you last tour. If I can tell people, I have never been more blown away in my entire life watching someone connect with people who've passed over.
3: Wow. Thank you.
0: No, and I mean, people need to. JohnEdward.net is where you can get your tickets from. You're going to be playing shows literally up and down the country. I don't think there's a town you're not going to.
3: I can't wait.
0: But now that we have you here, do you mind if we do some calls?
3: No, let's do it.
0: Okay. You know what's happening. We're going to take some calls. When we come back, John Edward is taking over. Talking to dead people was just going to give you chills.
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0: The Smallsy Show is on around the country. We got psychic medium John Edward live in the studio with...
1: Hi, Claire.
2: Thank you for having me.
1: How can I help you, Claire? What's your question?
2: I would love to connect with my brother or my mother.
1: Okay, Claire, the first thing I'm going to tell you that I may not be able to directly connect with them specifically, but if you just keep your mind open to anything that's coming through, I'll pass that on to you. Claire, is there like a reference to somebody being a twin or having twins in the family? Because I'm seeing the sign of Gemini. And when I see the sign of Gemini, it makes me think twins, unless somebody actually is a Gemini.
2: There's no twins in the family, but my daughter and her cousin are often mistaken for twins. And her cousin is my brother's little boy.
1: Got it. So they would be kind of being raised together, or they're kind of connected on the same level?
2: Yes, okay. Absolutely.
1: And then Claire, is dad still living? Is your biological dad still living?
2: No, he's
1: okay.
2: Not.
1: So that's the first place I need to start, because I'm getting the feeling of dad. So I want to acknowledge that there's a biological dad. Now, I know that whenever I use the word biological in a reading, that there's another energy that acts like a father figure, or you've had somebody else that I would see as being like that, whether that be an uncle or a grandfather, okay? So I know that there's another, or a stepdad, but there's another dad energy. Claire, did your brother pass by his own birthday, or did he pass by a holiday?
2: Not long after my birthday.
1: Okay, because I'm seeing my symbol that would make me feel like we want you to celebrate the date. We want you to celebrate the holiday. And then who had the quick and sudden passing where they were in and out? 1, 2, 3, 1, 2, 3.
2: My brother.
1: Okay, so I'm going to tell you, if your brother and your dad are the same like family, they're coming in together. I know that there's something about the 12th month, December, or the 12th of a month that they want me to highlight. And then is there some type of reference in front of you? If you look straight ahead from wherever you are to the right, like, is there something where you are in your house like that's of them?
2: Yes, there's a lot of his things, yes.
1: Okay, and did you recently, not recently, in the last few weeks, were you basically saying like, I need to go through some of this stuff to see what I want to keep and what I want to alleviate?
2: Yeah.
1: Okay.
2: Yeah, it was.
1: So I feel like there's something there that's got a memorabilia kind of a feeling. So like something that you have a very sentimental value to, not a financial value. Here's the thing that they feel about like stuff. Whatever you don't want to keep or can't keep because it's taking up space, I always tell people take photos of it because it still has the symbolic representation of what it means for you if it's keeping up that space. And then I know that there's a, I don't know if somebody had like a narcotic issue. Did somebody have a reaction to medication?
2: Yes.
1: Okay, because I'm feeling like there's a medication like reaction. Just know that this would be their way of coming in. I don't want you to feel alone though. So the ultimate feeling that I'm having is that you feel like you're alone in your family, and they don't want you to feel like you're alone.
2: Oh, you're gonna make me cry. Thank you so much.
0: Thank you, Claire.
2: Because that makes a lot of sense to me. Thank you.
0: Appreciate your call. Thank you. When you know how you were talking about the memorabilia, right? Mm-hmm. And they know. Like, do they know? Do people when they pass over? Did spirit care if you like just like do a funeral or do the ashes? Do they get caught up in those types of things?
1: They don't have the ego. They don't have the human ego of caring about that.
0: Okay,
1: but they do care about what we care about. So whatever it is that's going to help us navigate our grief and loss.
0: Yes,
1: they care about that.
0: Okay, wow, that's really.
1: So
0: not,
1: I mean, I had a funny moment where somebody had They were cremated.
0: Yeah.
1: And there was a family battle over the ashes.
0: Yeah.
1: And it was like literally like a custody battle going over.
0: Over the ashes.
1: Over the ashes.
0: Nothing surprised me when it comes to, you know, taking things after someone passes away. Okay, we're going to take a break. We're going to do more calls in just a second.
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7: Right now is one of the racers. 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
1: Hi, this is psychic medium John Edward. Crossover with me.
0: All right, sir, would you like to take some more calls?
2: Absolutely.
0: Oh, before we do that, I want to ask you actually a question. I have a beautiful dog, as you know. I wanted to know about people when you pick a pet or you get a new dog or a cat and you feel like you're connected to your animal. Do dogs or pets, are they ever spirit form? Have they ever been people or are pets always in pet form?
2: I don't think that pets are people. I don't think we reincarnate, you know, from pets to people, okay, or people to pets.
0: Yep.
2: But I know that we could have
0: yes,
2: a relationship with a pet where that pet comes back.
0: So we could have in a past life, maybe have had a pet?
2: Or even in this lifetime. If you've lost a pet, that pet can be reincarnated and may find you again.
0: Wow. Okay. Let's do another call. Leslie's on the line. Hello.
3: Hello. How are you?
0: We're good. John is here. Say hello.
2: Hi, Leslie.
3: Hi, John. How are you?
2: I am good. How can I help you today?
3: Look, I would like to, if possible, reach my father who passed quite some time ago. However, prior to his passing, I hadn't had any form of contact with him until 3 days prior to him leaving.
2: Okay. So I'm going to tell you that I don't know if I can connect with your dad, but I'm going to tell you what I'm just feeling around you, and you tell me where this goes, okay?
3: Sure.
2: Okay. The month of April is being shown to me, so either birthday or anniversary for someone in April is what's being shown to me first. Where is the April connection for you?
3: April is my father's birthday.
2: Okay. And then did somebody in his family kind of like step forward or step up in some way for you guys, if in his absence, or if you didn't feel him around for a bit, was there other aspects or connections to the family?
3: No, not necessarily. No.
2: So who's the Bob, or who's the B name for you?
3: The B.
2: Yeah, the B name, like as in like Barbara or Bob. Who's the B name? Who are you connected to? That's the B name. Like
3: my mother, Betty.
2: Oh, just her.
0: Yeah.
2: Okay. So the reason why that's important is I don't know you. So for me to trust what I'm seeing and feeling, I have to have like a place to anchor myself. So I'm going to tell you that if your mom is still living, right, somebody in her family had to step in as the quote unquote, maybe uncle or stepdad, or be some other kind of just energy that's there. To answer your question though about your dad, mm-hmm, there's a level of healing that can take place if you give yourself permission, meaning if you recognize that your dad is not the same energy that he was when he was here, that would have caused the split in your family or in that dynamic, mm-hmm, then you can allow him back into your life. And I'm going to tell you from personal experience, I had a tumultuous relationship with my dad. I was no contact with him. I essentially found out he had passed. But the moment I found out he passed, I welcomed him back in because I recognized he was no longer the energy that could hurt me in the way that he could have in life. That doesn't mean that I change the past. It doesn't mean that I rewrite the past, because the past makes us who we are today in our present. But I did let him in because he's not that energy any longer. So I think that you can actually heal your relationship with your dad if you give yourself permission to do that. And maybe energetically, he can send you a sign or a symbol to let you know that.
0: Thank you, Leslie. Great. Thank you. Appreciate
3: Thank
0: it. Thanks for being a caller. I got a question for you.
2: Sure.
0: Are we all a little bit psychic?
2: Yes.
0: How do we tap into that?
2: I think everybody can tap into it. It can tap in differently.
0: Okay.
2: You know, I used to teach workshops on how to develop intuition, and I stopped doing that because people wanted to do it as a career and they wanted to be like, I was trained by John Edward. So,
0: oh, yeah, no, okay,
2: yeah,
0: that's
2: so
0: bad.
2: So yeah, I stopped doing that.
0: Yep, good. Yep.
2: But on the Evolve Plus app,
0: yes,
2: I have the entire course that I taught.
0: Okay.
2: So it's all on Evolve Plus TV. So people go to evolveplus.tv.
0: Yep.
2: There's a whole intuitive workshop. It's broken up into 8 separate virtual classes.
0: Okay.
2: And it's called Project U.
0: Does that mean to like trusting your gut, that sort of thing?
2: Trusting your gut when you meet a person and you're like, this is not feeling right, paying attention to that.
0: This is I was having this conversation and someone had said something and I was like, oh, I don't know what they were like. Their energy was a bit off. And someone looked at me like I was talking crazy talk and they're like, what do you mean there? And I don't know how to describe it, but when I sometimes meet people, I can tell straight away, I'm like, ooh, I don't know if they like me or their energy's not quite right. Like,
2: or they could be having a bad day, but you're picking up on it.
0: Yeah.
2: I can't tell you, there's been over the last 4 decades of me doing this, there's been a number of times where I've met a person and I was like, ooh, I have that reaction.
0: Yeah.
2: And then I like meet them under a different set of circumstances.
0: Okay.
2: And I'm like, oh, maybe I was wrong about them.
0: Yeah.
2: Oh, I might have misjudged. Nope. Nope. It's just they masked it better the second time. Oh,
0: without putting words into your mouth, what I'm sort of hearing here is sort of trust your first instincts when it comes to people.
2: Or pay attention to how someone makes you feel.
0: Yeah.
2: Another way of looking at it is if you have a pet and that pet doesn't react to a person in a certain way.
0: Yeah.
2: Question why.
0: Yeah. Yeah, I think there's a funny internet meme which is like, I don't know, I'm not a good judge of character, but I trust my dog's my dog doesn't like you, there's something wrong.
2: Yep.
0: You're going to be here in October through December doing your live shows, johnedward.net. Always wonderful to see you. Thank you for being here.
2: Thanks, guys.
0: If you'd like to see John Edward when he's on tour, johnedward.net is the way. I can tell you right now, it is worth every cent if he's coming to a town near you. Next on the show, we need to talk cinema etiquette if you're going to the movies. Stand by, we'll do it next here on The Smallsy Show.

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0: Cinema etiquette. Mm. Cinema etiquette team. Where are we at with flipping your shoes off, taking your shoes off, getting your little...
4: Hoofs?
0: getting your hoofs out in a cinema. Are we on board? Are we anti it? What are we saying?
4: No.
0: I agree. G in the phone room is the lady on the show.
5: I've for sure done it.
0: Are you joking?
5: Well, with socks on. But like if I've worn like UGG boots or something and my feet get a bit hot.
0: You'll take your shoes off in public.
5: But it's like clean. I have clean feet, clean shoes. Okay. I'm not like toes splayed on the seat in front.
0: Leo Woodall. You know him, the heartthrob from Bridget Jones. He was on the show promoing his new movie, Tuna. When I had to go see the movie early to do the interview with him, and someone whose name I will not name took his shoes off in the cinema. And turns out I am Leo Woodall actually was like, yeah, I take my shoes off in the cinema too.
6: I'm not against... I've done it before. I've kicked off my shoes in the
0: really?
6: Cinema. Keep your socks on, though.
7: Keep your socks on. That'd be appreciated. And don't put them in my face. But no. Go.
0: Okay, I want to do a quick power round phone poll. Cinema etiquette, talking about that. Shoes off at the cinema. What are we saying? Nicole, I say keep your stanky hooves in enclosed areas and don't take your shoes off in public. What do you say?
8: I agree, especially if those people that, if they do take them off, and I can't stand those people, they put it on the seat in front. That is revolting.
0: The stank, yes.
8: Yeah, not good. But I do have my daughter in the car who's having an argument with me that she thinks there's absolutely nothing wrong with taking your shoes off. I've obviously not raised her very well.
0: No, Nicole, the kids of today, what will we do? What will we do?
8: Exactly.
0: Hey, let's give you a double pass to go check out any movie you want at Event Cinemas, right? You can catch all the big screen action. Enjoy.
8: Oh, thank you.
0: Please,
8: with our shoes on.
0: Yeah, please keep the shoes on, okay? Amy, what are you saying, yay or nay?
9: I say nay for boys, teenage boys.
0: Teenage boys, see, it's the smell, right? It's the teenage boy smell. And Hayley, what are you saying about shoes on, shoes off?
10: Shoes off. I will take bed socks with me. I will take my bra off and take a little blanket. And I will get comfy.
0: What are you saying how you will take your bra off?
10: I mean, I'm wearing clothes, of course, but you want to be comfortable. You know, you get home, you watch a movie. I'm paying good money. I'll do the same thing at the cinema.
0: You're real settling in there, aren't you? You're like treating that public cinema like it's your own private lounge. Well, you know what? I would love you to take your bra off at Event Cinemas. You can see any movie you want on the big screen, okay?
10: Thank you so much.
0: Enjoy. Thank you for listening to the show.
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0: The NT has had some pretty big sports names. Cyril Rioli, Nova Peris, and Cadell Evans, just to name a few. 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Sam and Ant's showdown will have them coaching your team to the big game. 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However, if you lose, it'll be entirely their fault. It's Sam and Ant's showdown on Hot 100. Thanks to Jape Homemaker Village and Domino's Pizza.
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1: Shameless plug, I am actually DJing tonight. 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

0: Will and Woody, you're either up early, up late, or maybe still out. Maybe you're heading back to your house and a former reality star is coming over to have a great time with you.
1: Ooh, that would be really exciting.
0: Yeah, one of us has been in that situation before.
1: We won't say which one, though. The question is, if that former reality star is coming over to your house,
0: yeah.
1: And I had to bring up Sharon again, but are you going to have a shower?
0: Did you?
1: Do you... What? You might. Why don't you make it specific? We're having fun before. My wife might be up.
0: That's true.
1: Because, you know, we have a young child. If you're up, hun, I'll be home soon. And Will's joking. All right, let's crack into the best bits.
0: Will and Woody.

0: Nothing good happens after midnight, except these two.
1: It's Will and Woody keeping you up.
2: Text through 0429 13 1065 at the moment. It's a basic poll we're running on the text line. Should Woody go as a vampire or a hockey player to his role play date with his wife next weekend? We will unveil that a little bit later on. Right now, though,
3: I'm going to say that's a soft drink. Can you hear it? It's a beer.
4: Can you hear it? Beer. Does he know? Does he know? Does he know?
5: Alrighty, 10K if you get 16 in a row. Lauren, you know the rules, beer or soft drink. Are you ready for your first can, Loz?
3: I'm not sure, but I'm going to give it a go.
5: Beautiful, let's go.
3: Soft drink.
2: That's a beer, Loz.
3: Damn it.
5: You knew you were nowhere, Loz, and I appreciate your honesty. That was a beer. Let's
2: move on. You've got to shoot your shot, Woods.
5: You absolutely do.
2: 13-1065 if you want to play. It's beer or soft drink based on the sound of the can opening. As Woods said, the record is 16, $10,000 for the person who gets anywhere. If you get that. But someone hasn't got near that in a while, I think it's worth saying.
5: That is right. I think George can do it, though. Hi, George.
6: Hey, how you guys going?
5: We're good, mate. We're Georgie. Really good. Where are you on the way to, George?
6: Just finally on the way back home.
5: Beautiful. All right, let's get your 10K to finish your Friday. Here we go. Can one.
6: Yeah. Beer.
2: Bad luck, Georgie. George. We're cold Australia. We're a bit cold. We'll go to Katie. It's all right. We'll go to Katie. I've got a good feeling about Katie. Katie, you've played before. Come on. Katie, turn your radio off for me.
7: Yes.
2: Turn your radio off.
7: Sorry.
2: That's all right. Turn your radio off. Katie, can you hear me now?
7: Yes, I can hear you.
2: Okay, have you played before, Katie?
7: I have not played, but I play every week.
2: Okay. Good. Right, that's good.
7: Right. Radio.
2: The other two boys were absolute crumpets.
5: First,
2: here we go.
5: First person was a woman. Katie, here we go. Can one.
2: Gender's just a concept.
7: A beer?
5: Here we go.
2: Yeah, nice.
5: Katie, here we go. So what's your strike rate usually like when you're playing in your car, Katie?
7: Honestly, it's about 50-50.
5: Okay, all right. So if you were guessing, you'd have the same strike rate. Okay, Let's go to can two.
7: I think that's a beer.
2: Oh, God. All right. I think I'm going to do us all a favour.
5: It was 50-50 for Katie.
2: I'm going to do us all a favour. Phone lines are full. Everyone wants to play. I think we just need a reset. Okay. We might need to flush out some of the talent.
5: Maybe turn your radio off, turn it back on again.
2: I reckon the producers maybe just filter through, have you played before? Because if they haven't, I don't think we want to hear from them today.
5: Yep.
2: I can't have another day of just...
5: I get it, mate. I can hear your anger. I get it.
2: You know what I mean? Yep. Don't waste our time.
5: People have let you down.
2: Don't waste our time.
5: Yep. And just hang up now if you're not going to bring your A game, I'd say. No one's listening to that.
2: Phil and Woody.

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1: You can text us vampire or hockey player as to what Woody should go to his role play date with his wife as.
2: Mm-hmm. Need your
1: this
2: help.
1: This weekend, just text hockey or vampire. 0429 13 1065. We're close to deciding, guys. Right now, though.
3: Can you hear it? Can you hear it? Can you hear it?
2: It's beer or soft drink based on the sound of the can opening. And we are ice cold.
1: Ice cold.
2: Right now,
1: couldn't
2: Australia.
1: Be colder. Couldn't be colder. Hey, Lexi, before we get your first can, Lexi,
4: yeah.
1: Do you reckon Woods should go as a hockey player or a vampire to his role play date with his wife?
4: Hockey player, just because of the new prime season.
2: Yeah, and my wife did watch both of Off Campus and, what's that, Heated Rivalry?
1: Yes, yes.
2: So it's definitely sexy, Lexi.
4: Admit yeah.
2: All right, Lexi, let's play Can You Hear It? Beer or soft drink, here's can one.
4: That is a soft drink.
2: Lexi!
1: That's a beer, Lex.
2: That was a beer. Sorry, Lex.
1: Thanks for playing, Lex. Chase, should Woods go as a vampire or a hockey player to his role play date with his wife?
5: I reckon definitely a vampire. Yeah.
2: Why?
5: Throw things out of the bucket.
2: What's that, sorry?
5: Mix things up a bit.
2: Yeah, fair. Yeah,
1: you
2: right.
1: Said throw things out of the bucket. I don't know. I don't know what that means.
2: I like it as a turn of phrase.
1: A can one, Chase.
5: That's it, mate.
2: Jace?
5: Yeah.
2: Did you hear that?
5: Oh, no, sorry, I didn't. I thought you were talking to someone else, sorry.
2: What?
5: Yeah, sorry, okay. Mate.
2: I'll tell you what, I'm going to give you another one, Jace.
5: Yeah, really? Yeah, I'm listening.
1: We are Australia. This could be the worst round of Can You Hear It we've ever put together.
2: Listen carefully, Jace.
5: That is definitely a beer.
1: Yes.
2: Here we go.
1: Chasey.
2: Here we go. Chuck it out of the bucket, Chase.
1: Chasey. Chuck it out of the bucket, big fella.
2: Let's go.
1: Here we go.
2: Right, here's number two.
5: I'm pretty sure that's a beer again.
2: Oh, no.
5: Are you kidding me?
2: No, I'm kidding.
1: Chase.
2: That was a Coke, mate. That was soft drink. Sorry, Chase.
5: Oh, you're kidding.
1: Also found the sinkhole, didn't he? Just tumbled away down there, never to be seen again.
2: I liked Chase. He was a strange cat.
1: Strange cat. Throw it out of the bucket, mate.
2: Okay, let's go to Gina. Gina, we're asking everyone. I think it's worth doing. I've got a role play dinner with my wife next week. Hockey player or vampire?
4: Hockey player.
2: Bang.
1: Okay. All the chicks of the hockey player, apart from Annalise, who's hot on vampire.
2: Yeah. Okay, let's play Can You
1: Sorry,
2: Hear It.
1: Sorry, Gina.
2: Okay.
1: Yeah, here we go.
2: Here's Can 1, Gina.
4: Okay. Soft drink.
2: Oh.
1: Bad luck, Jane's.
2: Sorry, Gina.
4: Oh, okay. Thanks.
2: Have a good weekend, Gina.
1: Sorry to ruin the dream, Jane.
4: Thank you.
2: Nice.
1: Oh,
2: ride.
1: Also.
2: Wow. I tell you what, I
1: tumbled into the pit of despair.
2: I don't mean
1: Tommy Funbush is loving that. It's a hot move.
2: I don't mean to bring up a negative. I think this is the worst we've ever done it.
1: The can worst can you hear it?
2: I think we've
1: been.
2: Only got one right out of everyone. Is that right? There's appalling.
1: One can.
2: I think so.
1: Have we changed your microphone or the cracking technique or something?
2: I did say before, we've got two can, which is still incredibly low. I clipped my fingernails today, which can...
1: Oh, God, let's go to Leanne. I regret.
2: Leanne, you ready to go?
4: I sure am.
2: All right, Leanne.
1: How are you feeling, Leanne? Like, you're the last player today, I'm going to call it. You're the last player. You've heard the last 20 minutes. It's been abysmal.
4: Oh, hopefully I can do better than everyone else.
2: We hope so, Leanne. We really hope so.
1: Doesn't sound convincing, does it?
2: Are you gonna do well, Leanne? Convince me.
4: Yes, I'm going to do well. I'm
2: here we
4: get
2: go.
4: 10 at least.
2: 10 at least. All right, Leanne. It starts with one. Here it is.
4: Soda.
2: Oh my God.
1: It'll be back next week.

0: Like those mates that just want to keep going. It's Will and Woody keeping you up.
1: Will and Woody's Trial by Fire.
2: Season 3 of the HBO original series House of the Dragon premieres Monday only on HBO Max.
3: Okay, very glad Annalise has been removed from that opener. It wasn't Elmo telling us to sacrifice something by burning it. Because it had no malice in it, Woods.
4: That's
3: and this is actually quite a malicious thing that we're doing. We're asking you guys, 131065, to nominate something that you would like to sacrifice, and it's a legit sacrifice.
4: Yep.
3: We will be setting that thing on fire. We will be burning it. There is a pyrotechnics crew that will be down there. There's probably a flamethrower. We've had to organise the fire brigade to come down. It's all very... We've got the permits.
4: All the permits.
3: Is
4: all
3: that
5: the
3: right?
5: Permits. All the permits.
3: Yeah. All the permits.
4: No expenses spared.
3: We have had a couple of permits that have missed slips through before. Yes.
4: No, not with us. No, never with us, mate. We are a well-drilled unit. I will be holding the flamethrower.
3: No.
4: I will. Yes, I will be. I've been talking to a lot of people about that. I'll be holding the flamethrower. Currently in the lead, we have got Kelly. So Kelly currently has the 10 grand because she is willing to sacrifice her personal diaries from when she was a kid, wrapped up in her wedding dress. That's a great little package. Let's go to Chantel here. Chantel, you think you've got something more sentimental to you that you are willing for us to burn?
6: Yep, I do.
4: What is it?
6: So when I was growing up, I was passionate about playing the trumpet. I won a lot of competitions and stuff with the town band. And then when I got to high school, I got bullied hardcore for it. Because apparently it's not the coolest thing to do.
4: Yeah. Sorry to hear that, Chantel. They're just jealous. They're just jealous, Chantel. Go on.
6: Yeah, jealous of my skills,
4: I guess. 100%. 100%.
6: So I've kept that trumpet all these years because I'm actually quite gutted that I stopped doing it over some bullies. It wouldn't really be burning the trumpet. It would be burning the regret of giving up a passion I had just because of what people thought.
3: Got a little bit of a sad undertone to it, doesn't
4: it? It's a good sell, though. I think it was a great sell because I can hear your emotion there, Chantel. So you want us to put that trumpet in flames?
6: Yeah, put it to rest.
4: All right. Interesting, Chantel. Thank you. Let's go to Nick here. Would a trumpet melt?
7: Trumpet,
4: would it melt?
7: We're not doing the trumpet.
4: It's just a scientific question. Would
7: we're not
4: it
7: doing
4: melt?
7: The trumpet.
4: Because part of it
3: to get
4: me,
3: it hot. We need to melt the metal, which would have to get very hot. And I don't know. I mean, I've been in touch with the pyrotechnics company, but I'm getting told to move on. Nick on 131065. Nick.
8: Boys, I have something that's not just of value to me, but of value to everyone, arguably.
3: Let's hear it, Nick.
8: And that is a 300-year-old piece of English literature.
3: Whoa.
8: It's an old book, first edition, only edition. There's very few copies left of it.
3: What's
8: in the
3: it called,
8: world.
3: Nick?
8: It is called The Genuine Works in Verse and Prose of the Right Honourable George Granville, 1st Baron Lansdowne.
4: It's a real mouthful. It's a real mouthful.
3: Was it genuine, the first edition, The Genuine Works in Prose of who?
4: Oh, mate, I lost it after the first two
3: words. No, of who? Of who? I want to look it up.
4: Their marketing team needs to sort that out. Nick, why have you got that book?
8: My grandfather brought it across from the UK, gave it to my father, gave it to me.
3: Wow.
8: I was going to give it to my kids, but, you know, 10 grand.
4: Burn it. I tell you what, your kids will definitely prefer 10 grand over an old book that no one knows the title of.
3: I'm having a look at this now.
8: There's very few copies of this thing left in the world.
3: It was written. It looks like I can pick one up on Amazon.
4: 1732 it was written, Nick.
8: Yeah.
4: You might not have the first edition there, though, Wilbur. That might just be like a copy.
3: I'm telling you right now, I can definitely pick one up for $23 ordered before arrived before 7 o'clock tonight. Amazon's amazing.
4: Hold the line, Nick. Hold the line. I don't reckon that's first edition. That's not first edition, mate. Let's go to Louise here.
3: So is Louise. HBO Max, for the record.
4: Louise, what would you like to burn? It's got to be sentimental. Towards you, Louise. Currently, look, I still think it's the personal diaries and the wedding dress.
3: 100%.
4: But what have you got to offer us, Louise?
9: Well, mine's my wedding album.
4: Oh, as in all the photos?
9: Yeah.
4: Are you still with hubby?
9: I'm not, but the photos capture emotions of loved ones on the day, like for the kids to look back on.
4: Oh, any digital backups of these, Louise?
9: No.
4: These are the only photos of your wedding and you are willing to throw them into a fire?
9: Yep, and I might even put the video in as well.
4: Bloody hell.
3: Keep the videos.
4: She is.
3: All right, good on you, Louise. Let's go offer. To Julianne. Julianne, what are you willing to sacrifice for $10,000?
4: Julianne?
5: Oh, hi. I have love letters from somebody in the war in 1940s, and they're very close to my heart. They were my aunties. There's about 30 letters that I was going to give them to the war memorial.
4: Oh.
5: There's photos and everything. Oh. Old photos.
4: This does this feels wrong to
3: I
4: burn.
3: Don't know if
4: like
3: I
4: that's
3: can
4: a piece
3: burn
4: of history.
3: That. That I don't is... know if I can burn
5: no,
3: that.
5: I have 14 grandchildren that I need to care for. I have a chronic kidney disease. I need this $10,000.
3: Okay, Julianne.
4: Okay,
5: my
4: okay.
5: auntie's letters.
3: Yeah, fair Julianne, enough. All right, Julianne.
4: So did your auntie end up marrying the guy that she was writing love letters to in the war?
5: No, the letters stopped.
4: Letters stopped.
5: Oh, they're all there. You could easily write
3: fascinating
5: a book out of these letters.
3: Fascinating, Julianne. Wow, appreciate
4: okay.
3: the call.
4: Thank you, Julianne. All right.
3: Wills. That was loaded.
4: I think that they're pretty sentimental, though.
3: We can't. I can't conscionably burn.
4: This is House of the Dragon, man. You need to put your pants on. You need to put your big boy pants on. We're burning something sentimental. This is what this whole bit's about.
3: Yeah.
4: We can't be feeling guilty about this. But I don't do that in House of Dragon.
3: Letters from 1940. I mean, imagine the poor bugger who was in the trenches writing these things, and we're going to burn them.
4: He's dead. I'm sorry. This is House of the
3: it's
4: Dragon.
3: It's House of the Dragon.
4: This is House of the
3: no,
4: Dragon.
3: No, it's fair enough. It's all about death. And they do it very well.
4: Come
3: on
4: and
3: HBO
4: have a
3: Max.
4: Bath with me. They do that in House of the Dragon.
3: They do
4: let's
3: a bit
4: talk.
3: Of that. They do a bit of that.
4: But also the wedding album, I think, is interesting. The only photos from a wedding.
3: Mm.
4: That's as she said, it captures an emotion.
3: I don't think she gives a
4: well,
3: shit.
4: Well, you want the 300-year-old book?
3: Nah.
4: Or you want to keep Kelly? You don't think anything beat Kelly?
3: Look, to be honest.
4: Yeah.
3: I think let's stay with Kelly. I want to go with Julianne, but it's just, I can't, we're going to get haunted for that.
4: We will not.
3: That's the sort of thing
4: haunted.
3: You get haunted for.
4: We're not going to be
3: You're going to get haunted. You'll be haunted.
4: I want to be haunted.
3: No, well, that's strange.
4: No, okay, so we're staying with Kelly. So
3: I think
4: Kelly
3: so.
4: Said, okay, so this is how this works, guys. We don't think there was anything more sentimental than Kelly from yesterday.
3: Don't you
4: yesterday.
3: Reckon?
4: I think it's the...
3: Well, let's go to the photos. Woody's Choice Spirits. Julianne, we're going the photos for 1940, the love letter.
5: Hey, really?
3: Well, for now. You're currently in the lead,
4: yes.
3: But we've got a whole week of this next week, so someone might beat you to the punch.
5: Oh, I can't see how 1940s real...
3: No, you've already sold it, mate. We can't hear it again. Thank you so much.
4: We're choosing you, Julianne.
3: Been very good.
4: And with... We're risking haunting.
3: Season 3 of the HBO original series House of the Dragon premieres Monday, only on HBO Max. Woods, yesterday I spoke at length about some chairs that I bought.
4: And we're done with that.
3: I promised that I would be done. No, I've got to bring it up again.
4: No,
3: no for
4: please,
3: your sake, no. I think you're going to have a laugh. I think you're going to have a laugh. Will and Woody.
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1: It's Will and Woody keeping you up.
2: I just want to finish off something. I have been speaking about a chair, two chairs, two armchairs.
3: We've got to wrap up chair
2: that
3: chat.
2: I had to return.
3: We've got to wrap up. You spoke about chairs for 25 minutes. I think we've had enough chair chat for the whole quarter.
2: I just think everyone's going to enjoy what I have to say about the chairs now because everyone has enjoyed me suffering. Basically, got these chairs, too big, tried to send them back, got told that in order to send them back, I had to dismantle them and individually wrap each piece of chair.
3: With 30 metres of glad wrap, I believe.
2: 30 metres of glad wrap.
4: Don't forget we also received that text message from that person who said, I prefer Will McMahon sitting on chairs rather than talking about them.
3: Yeah, it was brutal feedback, brutal live feedback.
2: And hence, pretty courageous of me to bring that. not even a day later.
3: How angry is that person right now? I told you.
2: We lost a listener. We've lost a listener. There's no doubt about that. Yeah. But I just, given how much I've been banged on about this and given that it has taken me 3 days to individually wrap each piece of chair.
3: Yeah, yeah.
2: And then send them off.
3: You seemed relieved.
2: Via courier. I had to courier them back.
3: Yeah. But you did this morning.
2: Yes.
3: You seemed relieved today. It felt like a weight was off your shoulders today. It felt like
2: the chairs are gone.
3: The chair dilemma was
2: out of my head.
3: You.
2: They're out of the house. Yes. I'm done with them. Yes. Thank God.
3: Yes.
2: And then you're already laughing because you know what this is about, Woods. But the person who has enjoyed this more than any of you bastards who have been laughing at me about this is my wife, Sem. She has loved this. She's loved every second of it. And today, she's having a tough day at home with the kids, but she called me just to tell me how much she's enjoying this final little cherry on the cake of the chair chat.
3: I could hear her laughing at you through the phone. Yep. It's unbelievable.
2: Yep.
5: Hello, hello.
2: Oh, hello, my love.
5: Oh, hello.
2: Hello.
5: Hello.
2: Hey, I was just calling to cover off for Woody's sake the thing that arrived in the mail that you found very funny.
5: Oh, yeah.
2: Well,
5: he doesn't know.
2: No, well, I've caught some wind of it.
3: I
2: just want to get this over with because I know you're going to laugh about it at some stage. So get it done with.
5: He went to the supermarket to get extra glad wrap, came back, realized that one roll wasn't enough. So he was I got to get to Bunnings because I've got to get plastic bags. And awesome. I said, you just got to get these heavy-duty, large bin bags. Yeah, he comes back with kitchen tidy bags, lemon-scented.
3: You idiot. You idiot. Go on, Sam.
5: That didn't fit. I think he had to put four bags open.
2: Right.
5: Like he had to cut them open on the side.
2: Right.
5: For like one cushion. Brilliant. Times 40. Anyway, it is... So he's been doing this Monday, Tuesday, and Wednesday morning. We had the accountant here, Sitch, and he's still, while we have this chat, he's still wrapping these lemons in the tidy bags around these bloody pillows.
2: All right.
5: And then on the way out, he goes, oh, Sam, I've got a package. I don't really know what it is. I'm like, oh, well. So I say to Max, I'm like, Max, Daddy's got a package. You want to open it? She's like, yeah. And she unwraps two massive plastic heavy-duty bags from this company. Turns out they send you the bag that you can back this in.
3: It was all for nothing.
2: They provide a bag.
3: It was all for nothing.
2: They provide
3: nothing.
2: A very large bag that you just throw over the top and you put it on your porch.
3: What a great company. What a great company. Well
2: very
3: done.
2: Very good.
3: Thank you.
2: We've all had a good time there.
5: Yes.
2: Well, that's because I'm a winner. Normally I'm on top. I'm killing it. So.
5: Yeah. Well, but you know, this is a great thing. You were so happy with yourself
2: Shut up.
3: Yeah, he was texting me too. He was texting me photos being like, how good is this?
2: I did.
3: Look at the colors.
2: Shut up.
5: All right. Creative, Will. Good. I mean, that's what you know how to do.
2: Bye.
5: We love you for it.
2: Sammy, quick question for you before you go.
5: Quick question.
2: Oh. Bang. Got to get one back.
3: Got to get one back. On
2: love that.
3: Yeah, she knew it was coming too. You do it to her so much. I was like, no.

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1: Right now is one of the racers. He is a fan favourite. He goes by the name of Cam Waters. Cam, good morning, mate. How are you?
2: Morning, mate. Yeah, good. Thank you. Yourself?
3: Now, you are a fan favourite, mainly for being what people call an aggressive driver. Now, can you tell us what does that look like? Are you flipping everyone off when you overtake them?
2: Being labelled as aggressive is probably a bad thing. I hope they get out your way because of that. I have flipped a few people off over my time, but not too many.
0: 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I got a real good
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0: Will and Woody, you're either up early, up late. Either way, we're here. This is just some good gear.
1: And you're probably wondering to yourself, like, do I go to bed now? Like, if I go to sleep now, I'm probably still getting 4 to 5. Or hours of sleep, that is. Mm. Or do we just enjoy our best bits and just, I mean, enjoy a beautiful sunrise? We're with you until the sunrise. Oh, but okay, we're there with you half the way. And then, you know, from that point on, it's all uphill, baby. You'll get there.
0: Yeah. I don't know if I've ever, like, if a radio show has ever made me, like, skip sleep.
1: Well, let me tell you.
0: Do you know what I mean? Like, no, this would have to be scintillating.
1: And it is.
0: Is it? Mm-hmm. I haven't checked the edits.
1: I don't know what we're doing, but I know that it's scintillating. Okay. It's you and me.
0: It's Will and Woody.
1: Get to the sunrise, baby.
0: Will and Woody.

0: up early. It's Will and Woody keeping you up.
1: What a great time to be alive, guys. You're clocking off work. You're on the way home. It is the weekend. We're all very excited for that, but not as much as Woody is, guys, because he's got a role play date with his wife, Mim.
2: Yes.
1: Very exciting. You guys have been part of this all week, deciding which character or who Woody's going to become for this date.
2: Because I want to be the sexiest character possible. I want to blow my wife's mind when I walk into that restaurant and meet her for the first time ever. So again, thank you to all your suggestions. We have got it down to two. It's either vampire or ice hockey player.
1: Yes.
2: We put this as a poll up on our socials on Instagram. Yep. Sexy. You've got the results of that poll between vampire and ice hockey player. What is it?
3: I do. It's actually between three. It's fireman, vampire, and ice hockey player.
2: Okay. What were the results like?
3: So fireman dead last.
2: Yep. Okay, that's good. That's good. We didn't like fireman. We didn't like it.
1: Most people say fireman.
3: And then in second, we've got vampire.
2: All right.
3: Which means in third, we've got the ice hockey player, which is actually 50% of people thought you should do ice hockey player.
1: Wow. There you go. Well, okay. That's interesting. That's interesting because over on the analogs on the text line.
2: Yes.
1: This also went a few different ways.
2: Okay.
1: So look, I don't know whether, so hockey player came in at 31%.
2: Oh, whoa.
1: Yeah. Vampire came in at 67%.
2: Whoa. Hang on a second.
1: Out of nowhere.
2: That's
1: 2% suggested Ellen DeGeneres.
2: Very good.
1: Yeah, I had nothing to do with
2: funny,
1: that.
2: No, it's very funny.
1: So vampire takes the cake.
2: But didn't on socials, didn't ice hockey player win?
1: Yeah, well, yeah. So it's. Oh, I don't know how many people voted on the poll, Darce.
3: 200.
1: How many texts do we have, Button Pusher Tommy?
4: 13.
1: Not the honesty.
2: Well, God, this was supposed to be.
4: We also had that text, that next text there as well.
1: Oh, there was a suggestion for a vampire hockey player.
2: It's funny. I didn't bring this up at home with my wife at all because the whole thing was like, let's surprise each other. She's obviously across it. She's heard it. And she was like, she's like, this is all, it's great. Fine, you do.

0: doing that, defined your character. She's like, I want more sexy than silly. So, like, take it seriously. So my question would be then, given that the poll has not helped us at all because the socials went against the text line, I think vampire might be creeping on silly more than ice hockey player.
1: Oh, wow. Annalise got a bit to say about that. Annalise, where do you... vampires aren't silly, mate. People take them seriously.
2: Don't you dare say that about Edward Cullen. How dare you?
0: But, like, in his world, like, sure, vampires are serious, but vampires don't exist. I'm sorry to break it to you.
2: Hockey player, fad. It's a fad. Vampire, timeless.
1: Yeah, timeless. Good shout. I get that.
0: But I'm not planning on being an ice hockey player for the rest of my life with my wife. It's just for one night. So I think I should lean in.
2: But that might be a meme in the future, or as a vampire won't ever be a meme.
0: Oh, yeah, no, fair point.
2: Anyway, do what you will.
0: You're the king of sex, as you often say, amongst friends. what do you reckon between ice hockey player and vampire?
1: For me, I mean, you said before she doesn't want it to be silly.
0: Yes.
1: Right? Nothing is sillier to me than you rocking up to a restaurant in rollerblades. With an ice hockey stick and a helmet. So I reckon it's got to be the vampire.
0: All right, it's vampire.
1: It's got to be.
0: I'm going
1: it
0: as a
1: It just has to be. Annalise, way too excited. All right, we'll find out next week.
0: Annalise, why did you celebrate so much?
3: It's Will and Woody.

0: made me laugh, I'd have a buck 75. Will and Woody driving you home.
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1: 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It's Will and Woody keeping you up.
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2: It's not a sponsored bit, I should
3: mention.
2: It's
3: not, but I actually, I genuinely love Chemist Warehouse, and to be promoted in Chemist Warehouse is truly a dream come true. Yeah. I went in there the other day. Mm. I was actually a little bit devastated. I kept asking all the workers for help with things. None of them said anything.
2: Oh, you were like,
3: I was like, excuse me, where's the Hydrolite? And they didn't mention a thing.
2: And you were hoping that they'd say,
3: you're the guy from the billion posters that are around here. They didn't say a thing.
2: Oh, they didn't say it.
3: I even took my hood off. At one point, I took my hood off and I was like, you know, I'm right here.
2: Well, look, we are in every Chemist Warehouse. And again, it's not a sponsored bit. It's because we're doing some stuff with Gotcha for Life. We actually got approached by Gus Walland, who's, if you have a look in Chemist Warehouse, he's the other super trim young guy who's in the photo with us. Mm-hmm.
3: couldn't keep it together there, Gussie. Couldn't quite keep it together.
2: And he's on the phone now to talk a bit more about it. Gussie, thanks for coming on the show.
4: I was keeping it together until you said young and trim, and I thought you'd just taken the absolute mickey there. But I actually went into Chemist Warehouse in Parramatta in Sydney today, and I did exactly the same thing. I went, hi, how you going? Just wondering if you could show me where the toothpaste is.
3: Yes.
4: And they're like, yeah, just down here. And I'm like, yeah, you sort of recognise me. Like I'm on 20 posters, literally as far as you can see, but no one stopped for me either. So a little disappointing.
3: And you look like a bit of a freak, don't you? You know, because I would kept standing there and pausing, just waiting for them to have the moment. And then they're like, is that it, sir? And then you just have to awkwardly move on.
4: Yeah, exactly. No, it's great. I mean, it's lovely to see. We had a lot of fun doing the shoot, and it's nice to see the posters now and Chemist Warehouse for Gotcha for Life, my charity. We've been going 10 years. They've been with us right from the start, and I just could not do the work we do without them. And then when blokes like you come on and say, I'm happy to help, it's a big deal. So thank you, boys.
2: Oh, thanks for inviting us, Gus.
3: Yeah.
2: It's always been awesome. Ever since we sort of met you and started talking about this stuff, I mean, we speak to a lot of people in this space, but I think you, of all the people talking about particularly men's mental health, I think speak better than anyone I've heard in the country or in the world, to be honest. I reckon you continually hit the nail on the head, and you speak in a way that's super approachable, but also, you know, gets down to the core of it. And I think that probably kicked off, well, your journey kicked off with it when a mate of yours actually took his own life. Is that right?
4: Yeah, that's right. Yeah, it's going on over 20 years now, and I did nothing about it for many, many years till eventually I was on another radio station's breakfast show here in Sydney, and I was brave enough one morning to say to my co-host, hey, guys, we need to talk about something that's not just footy and fun and giving away tickets and all the stuff that we did. Could we talk about something that has been troubling me for a long time? And the boys 100% supported me. And from that moment on, we had 90 minutes of phone calls, people phoning into the show going, me too. You know, I've had a problem with my family, my school, my sports club. And I realised how many people are out there, boys, that are worrying alone. Mm. And there'll be people listening to us now that are worrying alone about something. And we've got to be better at being a little bit vulnerable, seeing vulnerability as a strength, because we've been fed a lie, us men, for so long now that we need to man up and shut up. It's really time now to man up and speak up.
2: Hey, guys, can I talk to you specifically about that, your friend, if you don't mind, who took his life 20 years ago? Because I think the specifics of the story when I first heard it's really rattled me, because he was someone that you knew very, very well, and then you had no idea that this was going on with him, which is so often the case, and particularly someone as emotionally intelligent and as empathic as you are. And then was it right that after he did it, you'd seen that he'd actually circled the date in his diary from a long way out?
4: Yeah, he took his own life on the day that his third and final child finished their HSC in Sydney, which is the year 12 exams. And he left drinks, went up to the pub where Henry was celebrating with his mates, gave him $50, said, make sure you save 10 of the 50 to get home safely and buy everyone else a drink. And we never saw him again alive. And 1,000 people at his funeral Couple of weeks later, all of us sitting there going, did you have a clue? Did you have any idea? And we didn't, because he wore that mask so tight. And so many men do the same thing. We just have been sold this lie of that we need to handle everything together. And boys, you've heard me speak before, it doesn't mean we burst into tears every 5 minutes or have big, deep and meaningful conversations all the time, but we should be able to have something in our arsenal and our chat to be able to say, hey, I need your help. I'm going through a bit of a tough time. And that's proper friendship. That's proper love. That's what you two have been able to give each other, as well as all the laughs. But that's the really important stuff. That's the stuff that you'll remember. That's the real stuff.
2: I need to say the Lifeline number. It's 13 11 14. Lifeline Australia is available 24 hours. If this conversation raises anything for you, I'd love to talk to you more about this, because I'm sure there's lots of people that got lots of questions. All right, more with Will and Woody and Gus Wall on Up Next.

0: best kick-ons you've ever been to. Will and Woody keeping you up.
1: Woodrow, you and I are in lots of Kemp's warehouses all over the country right now. Again, not a sponsored bit. Can't say that enough.
2: You can't miss us, though. Like, honestly, it would be hard to go into a Chemist warehouse and not say we're in every single aisle.
1: It does look like we've sold our soul to Big Pharma, but that is not the case. We're doing it for a wonderful cause,
2: yeah.
1: And that is because we're promoting mental fitness, mental health, particularly men's mental health, and the work that Gotcha for Life doing. You hear the chuckle there of Gus Walland, who is the founder of Gotcha for Life, and that's why we're doing it, because Gussie asked us to do it. Depression's been a huge part of my life. We've got Gussie on the phone now, Woods. It's always emotional. It's always great talking to you, Gus. I think there are lots of questions I think that a lot of people have about this, because it's a big problem.
2: 100%. And Gussie, we did a lunch last week together, not just a social lunch. We spoke at a lunch about mental fitness and about, you know, going through tough times and whatnot. And something that was raised in that, which I think you had a really great answer for, was the fact that some people will challenge you and say that we're still losing, that men and women as well are still taking their lives, and the numbers are still terrifyingly high. And I think you had a great response to that, Gus.
3: Yeah, well, for the people that don't know, 7 men a day and 2 women a day, so that's 9 Aussies that woke up this morning won't wake up tomorrow, and they would have taken their own life. And every 8 minutes in this country, someone attempts, and most of those are women. So it's not a men's issue, it's a real human issue. And I did get challenged at a dinner a couple of weeks before our lunch last week by a guy who said, look, what's the point, mate? You know, you're working hard, you're doing your best, I get that, but, you know, what's the point of the work that you're doing? And I said to him, well, mate, imagine what the numbers would be if we weren't doing what we did, if all these other great organisations out there having a crack weren't doing and weren't working hard and weren't trying to do their best. So, yeah, I didn't like that question. I didn't like where it came from, but I sort of understood it. Yeah. And I certainly hoped I put him back in his box. And the blokes at his table had to do that for me, actually. They went, hey, you know, everyone's having a crack and doing the right thing here. Let's give each other a bit of space and a little bit of respect.
1: So practically speaking, Gus, in terms of doing your bit, you guys have got the Mental Fitness Gym, which is up online. So where can people go if they're hearing this? Obviously, the Lifeline number is 13 11 14 if you need to speak to someone now. But if this is something that you really want to work on, your own mental fitness, where do they go?
3: Yeah, there's a couple of different things. If you go to gotchaforlife.org, all the information's there. But we do have a completely free mental fitness gym app, which you can get at wherever you get your apps. That's completely free. And that gives you sort of exercises for your mental fitness, your emotional muscle, that, you know, gives it to you every single day. You can get as much information as you like there. So that's a complete freebie and something that I'd love your listeners to download and have a look at.
1: Yep.
3: But you know what the most important things, boys, is actually finding your village, working out who are the people in your life that you love and adore and you can't imagine living without. Write a list down of those people and then send them all a text message saying, hey, I'm thinking of you. I never want you to worry alone. Start a relationship that's a little bit deeper than the banter that we tend to have and where we're comfortable. The reason we feel uncomfortable talking about this stuff is because we don't practice it.
1: Yeah.
3: So we need to start practicing it with the people that you love. Fake it till you make it with whoever else you want to. But the people that you love, they should really know what's going on in your life. And you boys doing your show and showing that vulnerability will certainly help your listeners. We need more people doing that. But as I said, we live in banter. That's great. But it's great to have the skill to have a deeper combo as well.
2: Hey, Gussie, something else that we did at lunch last week, which I thoroughly loved, is you get everyone to take their phone out. And I know people are driving right now, so it might be difficult. You might be able to use Siri to do this, but you get your phone out and Gussie, you effectively say to someone that you may haven't spoken to for a while that you love them and you miss them. That's it. And I just wanted to let you know, Gussie, I sent that message to the best man at my wedding. He's just had his third kid. I've had my second kid. And, you know, life's got in the way and I hadn't seen him as much as I wanted to. We caught up for a beer on Saturday night and it was awesome. Because I'd written that message, it was just like broke through that initial wall that guys have got up where you can't get. So as soon as I saw him, big hug, you know, the I love yous to each other. And it felt like it was 2 a.m., but it was only 4 in the afternoon.
1: No, but I had exactly the same thing. Everyone at that lunch sent a message. I had the most beautiful phone call from the guy that I messaged. Yeah. I hadn't spoken to him in about 6 months. And maybe everyone should do that when you get home tonight.
2: That's it. Yeah.
1: Do the same thing. Find someone who you find, particularly a guy, because they're probably not the person you'd message, because it feels a bit weird doing it with them. I love you. I miss you. And just see what happens. And I think that's what Gussie's talking about. Find a way to get below the banter, find a way to connect in a way which is softer, gentle, more open. And you only gets better from there. I know it feels a bit scary at the time. That's good.
3: Couldn't agree with you more, but people do get scared, and I get it. You know, to get physically fit, it's tough. To get mentally fit, it's even tougher because we have to unlearn all the stuff we've been told, and now we have to relearn this new way. So no one's saying it's easy, but to have that clinical medical approach is a much harder than sending a simple text message and having a slightly uncomfortable conversation, at least initially, you know. I would love to have that conversation with my mate that I'll never get a chance to have. So don't just think that everyone's okay. Just check in on them and be really, really, really consistent with it.
1: Yeah, it's a beautiful message you're sending, Gussie. You are doing a wonderful thing, mate. I know sometimes I see you and I'm like, geez, you look gassed. And that's not just because...
2: I never think that, Gus. I always think, geez, you look fresh. You look fit.
1: You're doing the Lord's work, mate. Good on you. Gotchaforlife.org.
3: I appreciate it.
1: If you want to go and check out the website, if you want to see Gussie's smiling face with us, we are in every Chemist Warehouse all over the country now promoting a wonderful thing. So good on you, mate. Great to hear your
3: voice. Good on you, boys.
1: Yes.
3: See you soon.
1: We'll see
3: love
1: you soon, mate.
2: Bye,
1: we
2: mate.
1: Love you, Gussie.
2: Okay,
1: bye.
0: Will and Woody for the drive home. 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

0: like those mates that just want to keep going. It's Will and Woody keeping you up.
1: A lot of people question the maturity of this radio show. Happens all the time.
2: I think we get a lot of grief these days from the producers.
1: Yeah, from the producers, I think, directly.
2: Who suggest that perhaps we use our time on air to exercise juvenile frat muscles that we may have been harbouring from high school and we don't feel like we can tap into while we're at home and fathers.
1: Exactly right. And I
2: take offence to that.
1: 100%. I take this job incredibly seriously.
2: I'm a standing member of the community.
1: I am a professional. But Joe, you would agree that you can be a little bit vigilant when it comes to the crass nature of some of the stuff that we talk about?
3: As instructed by the higher-ups.
1: Okay. It's a management thing.
2: Oh, wow. So you pass the buck on that. Very good.
3: Yeah, that's a handball from me, but just true.
1: We have heard that for our entire careers, if I'm being honest. I want to prove to everyone that we are very serious professional broadcasters because I'm going to name, I need you, Will, please don't laugh.
2: That's kind of humorous.
1: Not going to laugh out of me, mate. Okay?
2: Good.
1: Now, what I'm going to do right now is I am going to talk about something which I think a past me would have found funny. But and I think past you would have found this really funny.
2: Okay.
1: But let's prove to Australia, let's prove to management, let's prove to all the producers here that we are better than that.
2: Easy.
1: And we, right?
2: Yeah.
1: Look at me.
2: Yeah.
1: Let's go.
2: Let's go.
1: Let's go. Right.
2: I'm ready.
1: I just want to talk about the name of the coach who coaches the Curacao national team. Okay? Yep. Now, they lost 7-1 to Germany.
2: Oh, I heard about that. Yes.
1: Absolutely.
2: Got a walloping.
1: Absolutely pumped.
2: Yeah.
1: Right? They've got a Dutch coach.
2: Oh, yeah.
1: Mm-hmm. His name is Dick Advocate. And that is totally normal.
2: Wow.
1: And in no way.
2: I didn't know that was, I wasn't across that.
1: Well, I find it funny that his name is Dick Advocate.
2: Is it Richard shortened or?
1: No, he goes by Dick. He was a previous player.
2: Oh.
1: Which is Curacao, he does an outstanding job.
2: I think, yeah. And he's an advocate for...
1: No, well, I don't know.
2: No,
1: that.
2: That's no, just his surname.
1: Don't take it that way. His name is Dick Advocate.
2: That's great. Beautiful. Oh, yeah. Dick Advocate is how you'd pronounce that. Yeah, come on.
4: Isn't that Dirk?
2: No, it's Dick.
1: No, it's Dick.
2: Dick is a...
3: Well, it's Dirk is his, like, legal name on the birth certificate, and then he's chosen the nickname Dick.
2: It's a really, really common name.
1: He goes for Dick.
2: It's a really common name. Sam's uncle's called Dick.
1: Is he an
2: Straight
1: advocate?
2: Dick.
1: Is he a Dick advocate?
2: Well, he's a man, so he's probably not against them.
1: I've never seen a combination like it. Annalise?
5: He has a nickname away from Dick that is the Little General.
2: He can't. You thought I'd be the immature one.
1: Dick Advocate's nickname is the Little General.
2: All right.
1: Who's talking, Dick or the Little General?
2: Okay. It's unbelievable. Look at him.
1: No, not funny. All right.
2: It's really.

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1: Then you've got to drive to main roads and say, hey, this is what's happened.
2: TMR, mate.
1: You're not covered for CTP insurance? Is that it?
2: CBD oil. Are we talking about compulsory third-party insurance, the 90s band, or cannabis oil? What are we talking
1: Everybody
2: about?
1: Knows.
2: All three.
1: All three. It's all in. I'm on the cannabis and I'm driving.
2: You weren't stressed because you're on the oil.
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0: become a staple in the Darwin community, and it's back to blow the this territory day. 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
5: This is Hot 100. You're listening into Hooked in the NT today with Jimmy and Tilly. We've got some reports, corroboree, hardies. It's all been fishing well. Pelagics are going off. We're going to talk all about that. We're also going to get into some getting hooked stories. Now, every mad keen fisher out there has a story about either getting a hook out of someone or getting a hook in themselves. We're going to touch on all stuff getting hooked. And lastly, we're lucky enough to have Ziggy's Adventure Fishing come in. He recently did a trip out to Sandy Creek in Arnhem Land. He's going to talk about all the things that happened on the trip. Stay tuned. This is Hot 100.

You're on Hot 100. You're listening into Hooked in the NT. You're with Jimmy and Tilly today. We're going to talk about all things reports. I've got a really good one from Corroboree. People are catching quite a few barra out there at the moment. What they're using is trawling mainly little lucifers up at the S-bends or flicking the lily pads right on dawn or dusk. What they're finding is there's quite a lot of good barra stacking up on those lily pads, along with Saratoga, tarpon, all those kind of fish out there. Another

0: But that's also been fishing really well is Hardy's. So Hardy's has been going off. Now, reports are, again, trawling shallow diving lures. All across Hardy's, there's been plenty of smaller size barra getting around. I think that's a really great opportunity for, you know, to take out your kids. It's a quite an easy spot to go to. The boat ramp can be a little bit scratchy, but all in all, a pretty good location.
1: That's awesome. And it's just so exciting because now it means billabong fishing is about to kick off.
0: Well, it is really kicking off. Yeah. And now tell me, Tilly, you've got the pelagic report because you are the pelagic queen. Fill me in. What's happening?
1: I love that. As usual, pelagics are in the harbour. They're in around Lee Point, even coming in right up to like East Arm in the harbour. Tuna, mackerel, even a couple of trevallies, which is pretty good.
0: Good fun.
1: We did go out the other day and caught sweet nothing, although the tuna were there. They were super flighty, so just, yeah, making sure you're not spooking them. Using little metal slugs, about 15, 20 grams, that's what they were eating. Get out there and go and check out the harbour.
0: Hell yeah, just time again. It's all about timing with that weather, you know. Check on the Windy app, check on Willy Weather. Make sure you're timing it. The neap tide cycle is the time to fish it.
1: Yep, on that high tide. That is my favourite time to fish.
0: Up next, we're going to talk about, there's quite a bit going around with getting hook stories. So we're going to talk about some of the hook stories that Tilly and I have got, whether it's getting hooks in ourselves or getting hooks in other people.
1: And there's a few.
0: Stay tuned. 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

0: This is Hot 100. You're listening into Hooked in the NT. You're with Tilly and you're with Jimmy. We're going to get into the nitty-gritty of getting hooked stories, and I can tell you right now, we both have a lot. The first one I'm going to share is a hook story of Tilly and I out fishing at Channel Point, 3 hours away from Darwin. Tilly gets a massive barra. She brings it in. It was the first barra she'd caught all trip. It was about 95 centimetres. She brings it in the boat. Guess what happens? The fish goes bonkers and hooks her in the knee.
1: It wasn't a nice feeling. It was a horrible feeling. And the worst thing is it was flapping around. We couldn't even find the bolt cutters to cut the thing off.
0: So the hook was attached to Tilly's knee. The hook was also attached to a 95 centimetre barra. I was pulling my hair out. Tilly was screaming at me. It was all hands on deck. Now, what makes this story so good, though, is that after we eventually got the fish off, we couldn't get the hook out. So what did we do? We kept fishing. And then what did we do after the fishing trip?
1: We went to the pub.
0: We went to the pub, drank a couple of nice beverages, got a good feed. Everyone at the pub was looking at Tilly like,
1: What's wrong with me? You go to hospital or something.
0: Literally, you need to be checked into the ED, which we did after we went into the Palmerston
1: hospital. We got there eventually.
0: Yeah, we got to the Palmerston ED and the hook was so strong, they actually couldn't get it out.
1: So who got it out?
0: So
1: Jimmy.
0: I had to be...
1: We could have done it on the boat.
0: All hands on deck. Well, we didn't have the anaesthetic, but Tilly was under the influence of some good drugs. I ended up getting the bolt cutters out and getting this hook out of her leg. But what a story. Now, Tilly, tell me, you've got the ultimate hooked in story. Tell me about it.
1: Hooked in the NT, really. So I was on a date and I may have hooked my date in the face.
0: Oh, my God, that is crazy.
1: Yeah, I think maybe it was like second date and, yeah, I just pulled this hook. I got snagged and I pulled it out of the snag and it flung back and where did it go? Double trebles in the side of his face and one sitting right on top of his eyelid.
0: Was that a hospital job?
1: Yeah, it was a hospital job.
0: And I think the most important question is, did you get a third date after this?
1: No.
0: No, so that was it.
1: Yeah, that was it.
0: So you hooked him in the face and then he said, I'm not going on a date with you ever again.
1: That was it, yep.
0: No way. That is a crazy hooked story. Thanks for sharing, Tilly. Up next, we're going to get into Ziggy's Adventure Fishing's coming in. He's going to talk all about a remote trip he went on. Stay tuned. This is Hooked in the NT and you're on Hot 100.
2: 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It's Sam and Ant's showdown on Hot 100. 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

0: This is Hot 100. You're listening in to Hooked in the NT. We've got a guest in Ziggy's Adventures. Thanks for coming on the show, Ziggy.
1: Thanks for having me again, Jimmy. It's a pleasure to be here.
0: It's always a great time having you in. You've got some really cool stories. So you recently went on a remote trip out to Sandy Creek and Arnhem Land. Fill us in. Where is it and how do you get out there?
1: Alrighty. So the first thing to be able to get out there. So the area is under Northern Land Council's sort of permission and protection and all that sort of stuff. So first you need to get permits to go out there. So to be able to do that, you can do that online on their website or you can contact them via email and they'll talk about the process. So you put in the application, they'll share you some information about the traditional owners that potentially own that land. They'll get you in contact with them. You got to get permission from them. There may be fees involved with that. So that's the land permit. You also need to get fishing permits to go out there as well. So that's just giving, you know, identification of what your boat looks like, where you'll be going and so forth. Once you've got those permits and permissions, you can then go on the adventure.
0: And up next, so you've got all your permits sorted. Up next is the journey out there. How long does it take to get out there and what do you expect on the roads?
1: Okay, so from Darwin, it took us approximately about 8 hours to get out there. It isn't long, it's just a slow journey to get out there just because of the conditions. So you'll be heading all the way out to Jabiru. You'll be going over Car Hills Crossing, which is only accessible at certain times. So make sure you get those tides right because you don't want to be going there when it's at a high tide. Anything over 0.5 on that meter out there and it's going to be pumping. So you may be waiting another 10 hours there to cross. So we lined that up. Got over there, you're then on gravel road for the rest of the way. It's only recently opened up again, so some of the roads are still under construction, so you got a lot of heavy haulage out there fixing and repairing some of the roads from all the washouts of the big wet season that we had. You may be doing a little bit of bush bashing, so you're going around some of these ruts and holes. And then, yeah, you're sort of crawling through this sort of beaten off track in the bush. And then you're coming out to this beautiful paradise looking straight out.
2: Just unexpected coming out from the bush into that, isn't it?
1: Yeah, pretty much. Because you have to go through like a salt plain swamp.
2: Oh, wow.
1: Before you get there as well. And then all of a sudden it's like crystal clear water out there.
0: That sounds crazy.
2: Surreal.
0: And now for all of us fishers out there, what were you towing out there? Like, were you towing a boat? How big was it? What car did you have? Because, like, there's a lot of people out here with some pretty big boats and these tracks sound a bit dodgy. So, you know, what's the limit, do you reckon? And what did you tow out?
1: So I had my Toyota Prado and we had a 4.5-metre boat. So it's more about the width. You can tow a long boat out there if you can. But I think the width of the boat and how big your trailer is as well, because some of these tracks are pretty narrow and you come all across big stumps, the termite mounds, small narrow gaps. That if you had a wider one, I think mine's only sitting about 2.5 metres. Anything bigger, like your 3.5s, it's going to get a bit squishy. So take that in mind when going out.
0: Yeah, that's like really good advice. Because imagine if you did tow out like a 6-metre stabby craft.
2: I don't know if that would make it through
0: just,
2: the tracks.
0: Yeah, but you tow it out 7 hours, in the last hour you can't make it because the road's got too skinny, so you got to turn around.
2: Be the worst trip ever.
0: You know, so that's really good advice. And I guess you don't really get that from when you do the permits and stuff. We're going to go to a break now. We're going to keep you in the studio. So up next, Ziggy, you're going to fill us in on the exciting part. You're going to fill us in on the fishing. And I've heard it goes off. So stay tuned. This is Hot 100.

0: This is Hot 100. You're listening into Hooked in the NT. You're with Tilly, Jimmy, and our guest, Ziggy. Now, just before the break, we're talking about a trip that Ziggy had headed out to Sandy Creek and Arnhem Land. We're going to get back into it. We're into the fishing part now. So, Ziggy, we've got out there. What was the fishing like? How good was it out in remote Arnhem Land?
1: Unbelievable. So, day one, when we sort of got out there, we got out at about 2 p.m. and packed up, set up camp. And we got out in the water because it was only like a 2-minute drive down from where we're camping.
2: Beautiful.
1: So beautiful. Beach launching. Got to be careful of the rocks. It's a different story.
0: Oh, really?
1: But from about, I'd say, 15, 20 metres from launching that boat, it's gone from like 0.5 to a metre deep to all of a sudden 20 metres. It's just a massive hole. I don't know
2: That's
1: how.
2: Insane.
0: That is crazy, yeah.
1: Yeah.
0: And fishing that hole?
1: Yes. So that day, it was crystal clear. I could see on the shorter edge of that hole, which is about 12 metres, I could see the bottom with my polarised sunglasses.
0: 12 metres of visibility. You don't get that in Darwin, do you?
1: Nah. And that's because of the tide changes up there. It's a lot different. I think most of the days are about high of a 5, low of a 2, 3. Unlike Darwin, can get 7 metres to
2: 0.5. It's a massive difference, like crazy, and it's still in the same territory. So how did that affect your fishing?
1: Look, they still hit on the bottom on those high tides when it's still a lot calmer.
2: On the movement.
1: Yeah. Just because maybe their swim bladders get a bit more relaxing and they can move a bit more. But throughout the day, most of the time we're catching stuff. Yeah.
2: And what kind of fish were you targeting specifically out there?
1: Well, in that hole, jewfish and there was golden snapper. And they were hitting anything. They were hitting bait. They were hitting lures. Like I put an Irukandji lure down. And they hit that, which is a barrel lure normally.
2: That's insane.
0: So you pretty much could throw a bottle top down there and you're getting fish.
1: Yeah. And they were in abundance. You had queenfish were swimming by, barracudas.
2: Oh, wow.
1: Trevallies, hoping for GT what I was hoping for that weekend.
2: You said before you got some pretty big trevallies. You want to tell us about that?
1: Yeah. So we did a bit of trawling. There's a lot of reef, a lot of rock reef, a lot of grass beds. So we're just trawling up and down there and we're pretty much getting a hit every run. So we're going one lap back and that was everything from like meter queenfish, some trevallies. Like I said, I was hoping GTs, but they're big brassies. Yet again, 80 centimeters. That's wild.
2: That's awesome.
0: What a dream.
2: This sounds like the most insane fishing trip. You sound so lucky to be able to get out there. Now, you were saying before that you had a few issues coming back. Do you want to fill us in?
1: Yeah, so before we were even heading back, I had some boat issues, which is along the fuel line and a bit of purging of the boat, which has had to do a bit of mission work whilst out in the water. Yeah. My e-motor wasn't working. It was working, but the remote wasn't.
0: Pretty much useless then.
1: Yeah.
2: Throw the anchor in.
1: Yeah, so we put an anchor in, which was okay because the tides weren't too big, so it was setting in the sand and the sandbanks there. But the bit of the issue we had was on the way back. This is a reason to stay prepared when going on these missions. You're 8 hours out. And who's going to come get you?
0: No, literally no one. You're leaving your boat on the side of the road.
2: And half the time you don't even have service, so it's so important to be prepared.
1: Yeah. So on the way back, we're checking pretty much every corner that we did. I was getting out, checking the trailers, even feeling the hubs for heat and doing the full lap, making sure the straps are in place. We get back to Car Hills. I pop out the car because we're going to inflate the tyres back up. And I'm looking at the rim. I was like, that's a lot of mud.
2: Oh, no. It wasn't mud.
0: Yeah. Dry season.
1: Yeah, considering I hadn't gone through any water holes yet, I was like, what?
2: Oh, no.
1: I get closer and it is grease all over the rim.
2: Worst nightmare.
1: Yeah. Oh. So we're like, all right, let's get over Car Hills. We go on the car park, have a better look so we're not in the dust and dirt and rolling around and that. We get over and the bearings are completely gone. Nothing left.
2: Were you prepared? Did you have things to fix it?
1: Yes. This is the one thing I made sure that I actually had packed. And I knew we had one, but we always just kept it like in the shed. So it was a pre-packed hub. So everything from...
2: Perfect.
1: Yeah, the grease was in it, the bearings were in it, the plastic seals, new wheel nuts, new studs. So it was a very quick changeover.
2: Just a quick replace. That would have saved yourself so much time.
1: Yeah, so luckily my mate Nathan, I'll give him a shout out because he's a legend for that. He did his hubs before he left, so he knew exactly what to do. And with the rattle gun and some tools, off and we're back on the road with a new one.
0: Yeah, that would have been a 5-minute job and that just... goes to your credit to being so prepared, because most of us fishos out here have done bearings before, and if you don't have a pre-packed hub and you have to do it yourself, you're on the side of the road for hours. Now, we've been talking about it a lot. Where can we find... So you have a big social media presence, and I could imagine all these videos of Sandy Creek will be going up online. Where can we find you, and what's your Instagram handle or your YouTube and stuff like that?
1: Yeah, so generally for most of my socials, you can just look up Ziggy's Adventures, everything from your YouTube, Instagram, TikTok, Facebook, you'll find me there. I do have a lot of videos that will be coming out. I think I got like 4 hours of GoPro footage to go through, so that it does take time to cipher through just, you know, me forgetting to turn the GoPro off for 20 minutes.
2: Yeah. Oh, I can't wait for them to come out so I can watch them.
0: Yeah,
2: sounds like an epic trip.
0: I'm pretty keen. You've also got some pretty cool stickers you've given out to us, so I'll be handing them out. Hopefully you see them around Darwin. We really appreciate you coming on the show. It's been a really good chat. Thanks for listening, and this has been Hooked in the NT, and you're on Hot 100.
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9: Good morning, Alana McIntyre here with the latest. Alarms have gone off early this morning as Australians gather around the nation to watch the Socceroos take on the United States at the FIFA World Cup. Parts of Seattle, where the game is being played, are turning into a sea of green and gold as well. Have conceded an early goal. A second bird is being tested after the first suspected case of a new strain of bird flu was discovered in Australia. Federal Agriculture Minister Julie Collins has confirmed a positive test had been returned by a sick migratory bird in a southern region of WA. WA Agriculture Minister Jackie Jarvis says a national meeting is happening today to decide the next steps.
10: H5 influenza is on every other continent except Australia. These are birds that do come from the sub-Antarctic region. We don't know exactly where it's come from, but it has come from that region.
9: It's nearly tax time and ScamWatch is reminding us to stay vigilant, warning us to be aware of any phone calls, emails or texts from someone claiming to be from the ATO or MyGov. And retail experts are predicting more stores will close before the end of the year. It follows the closure of Glue Store, Lincraft and Barbecues Galore. Trent Rigby says the challenging retail environment at the moment is separating strong operators from the weaker ones. In the AFL, Hawthorn's Josh Weddle is in hot water after a collision with Daniel Rioli left him with a jaw injury and finished his night on the Gold Coast. Sam Mitchell wishing the running defender well following their 16-point victory.
11: I actually didn't know anything about it, to be honest, until as I was walking down the hallway here. And so I legitimately haven't seen it. Obviously, if Rioli was out of the game after that, so thoughts with him. But, I haven't seen it and hope for the best.
9: At the World Cup, the United States are in front of the Socceroos 2-0 in Seattle.
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0: Webber Dante on the Sam and Ant Show every single Wednesday. But in today's show, we're talking about Morgan Evans. Now, if you don't know who he is or haven't heard his music before, you would have heard his song, Beer Back Home. Beer Back Home with some. Now, that is a really good song. I quite enjoy it. And that song made him actually go famous in Australia. But the other song that he made that actually made him go famous and go internationally and hit number one on American billboards is called Kiss Somebody. And sometimes you gotta kiss somebody in the back of the cab or on a subway train. Now, if you like his music as much as I like Beer Back Home, get tickets now before they're all gone, because he's playing here at the Darwin Ski Club on the 20th of June. So get them before they're all gone and can't get any more. But we've got some more music on the way here on Hot 100.
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0: Now, I'm going to be very vulnerable. I didn't know what the Sydney Opera House was actually used for. If you did know what it was used for, whatever you thought the Opera House was used for, tell me at my Instagram at DJ D-Moss. And if you want to see a Sydney Opera House performer play in Darwin, go get tickets at Ticketmaster.com because he'll be playing at the Darwin Ski Club on the 20th of June. But coming up in the next 10 minutes, we're actually going to see if my boss knows who Morgan Evans is here on Hot 100.
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1: Ah, hello.
0: Hello, Sarah.
1: Are you enjoying being on the radio?
0: I'm loving being on the radio.
1: It has been a fun few weeks that that people are like, is that that Dante kid?
0: Yeah.
1: Is that that, like that young 15-year-old boy? Yes, it is.
0: Yes.
1: No, you're doing really good.
0: Thank you. Thank you. It's really good when I get a
1: compliment.
0: Now,
1: what am I in here for?
0: I have something that I need to ask. Are you going to go see Morgan Evans?
1: Dante, what have I told you about listening to Sam and Ann and asking stupid questions?
0: That's a great point. That is a great point.
1: Of course I am front and center for Morgan Evans this
0: front
1: week.
0: Front and center.
1: Oh, to the point where I'm probably going to be that person that gets kicked out of the venue because I really wanted to get on stage. I love him.
0: You love him?
1: Yeah. And look, there was an opportunity going around the office for someone to interview Morgan Evans. And Sam and Ant wanted it.
0: Uh-oh.
1: And, yeah, no, I pull rank quite often. I did this time around, but I also got them a chat with him as well. He was so cool! So, yes, I'm going.
0: Okay. I'll take that as a definite yes.
1: I love country music, and I'm actually hoping that one day DJ D-Moss goes down the line of a country music festival and he works out how to make a mix for Sarah that involves country music.
0: We'll get there. Maybe not, but we'll get there.
1: About the same as me giving you a full-time gig on the radio, yeah?
0: Yeah.
1: When you do what I want, I'll do what you want.
0: Okay, I can do that.
1: No, I'm not getting kicked out of Morgan Evans, but I'm definitely going. Ski Club is going to be awesome tonight. You can already tell I'm on a high.
0: Yes, I can clearly see you jumping off the walls.
1: He's the best.
0: I can agree.
1: Casey Chambers, Crystal Robbins, Max Jackson is also going to be on tonight. Full country lineup. I've got like an awards ceremony I've got to host before it. So I'm going in full awards ceremony dress, but I'm going to have my cowboy boots on underneath.
0: Yeah, no, I do the exact same thing when it comes to DJing.
1: What, you wearing a dress and cowboy boots?
0: No, I'm wearing different things.
1: All right, I'll make you a country star soon enough, don't you worry.
0: Thank you, thank you.
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10: Morning, Alana McIntyre here with the latest. Reports mounted police have been called in to calm down a pretty wild World Cup crowd in Melbourne. Videos online show flares going off at Federation Square before 4:30 this morning. It's understood some fans breached a barrier and they burst past security. Alarms went off early this morning across the nation as Socceroos fans gathered to watch the Aussies take on the United States at the FIFA World Cup. At the moment, though, the United States are still in front. Two birds are being tested for a suspected deadly strain of bird flu. A wild bird found on the WA south coast has died. Another sick one is being tested. The virus has devastated birds and animals around the globe, and WA Agriculture Minister Jackie Jarvis says it was only a matter of time before it got here.
11: We always knew that it was if not when we got this avian influenza. As I said, it is still not confirmed which strain it is. I stood up in Parliament in September last year and noted the preparedness.
10: Doctors have issued a major alert over a certain peptide. The product called retatrutide, sometimes called Reta R10 or R20, has been linked to several cases of acute liver damage in Victoria. Italy's Prime Minister says she's appalled by comments made by Donald Trump, the US president claiming the Italian leader wanted a picture with him so badly at the G7 summit earlier this week that he felt sorry for her. And Aussies are being warned to be on the lookout for scams when it comes to tax time. The Socceroos are in need of a World Cup miracle in Seattle. They're down 2-0 to the United States. Australian Matthew Lecky has limped off with a hamstring injury. Gold Coast have suffered a fourth straight defeat. They're now at risk of falling out of the top 10 after Hawthorn had a 16-point win on the Gold Coast. Suns coach Damien Hardwick remains optimistic.
0: What we can see, I think, is some signs of some of the players that are coming and are going to take us to where we need to go. It's frustrating because we're in a hurry.
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6: Morning, Alana McIntyre here with the latest. A loss for the Socceroos in the World Cup clash against the USA this morning. The newsroom's John Michael is in Seattle with all the details.
7: Australia has been outplayed by the host nation this morning. An own goal by Cam Burgess, followed by an Alex Freeman goal, sealed a 2-0 result at Lumen Field. Socceroos coach Tony Popovich coming under a bit of fire for starting last week's goal scorers Connor Metcalf and Nestori Irinkunda on the bench.
6: Back home in Melbourne, police had to intervene as soccer fans gathered in Federation Square this morning. Several people jumping fences and falling over during a surge of fans around 4 a.m. Mounted police had to be called in. Flares were also being seen set off around 4:30 a.m. Government officials will meet the poultry farmers today following the death of a bird suspected of having a deadly strain of bird flu. Initial tests have found the wild migratory seabird did have the H5 strain, which has caused the deaths of millions of birds and animals around the globe. A second bird in Australia is also being tested now. Pauline Hanson has requested more security and is pleading for AFP protection after she received a number of threats against her and her family. The One Nation leader has hired private security after receiving death threats, voicemails and texts. One person has died and almost 90 people are injured after two trains collided in England, and King Charles has offered to host Prince Harry and his family at his royal residence in Buckingham Palace. The Socceroos will take on Paraguay next after being beaten by the US in Seattle 2-0. Coach Tony Popovich admits the Aussies weren't up to scratch, especially in the first half.
8: I don't know if it was the occasion, but we looked sluggish, heavy-legged. They were quicker, they were more powerful. They won every duel, they won every second ball, and when you do that, it makes it very difficult.
6: In the AFL, the Hawks defeated the Suns by 16 points. Daniel Rioli out of the game with a jaw injury following an incident with Josh Weddle.
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9: Good morning, Alana McIntyre here with the latest. Wild scenes in Melbourne this morning as soccer fans overturned barriers and set off flares at Federation Square. Mounted police were called in to contain the chaos as World Cup supporters gathered to watch the Socceroos take on the United States. The Aussie Army speaking to Nine in Seattle a short time ago following our 2-0 loss to the hosts.
10: The atmosphere was fantastic. The game was very difficult. The referee didn't do us help. We'll come back against Paraguay.
9: The Aussies play them on Friday. A second bird is being tested after the first suspected case of a new strain of bird flu was found in Australia. WA Agriculture Minister Jackie Jarvis says a national meeting is happening today to decide the next steps.
11: H5 avian influenza is on every other continent except Australia. These are birds that do come from the sub-Antarctic region. We don't know exactly where it's come from, but it has come from that region.
9: In England, in developing news, one person has died and almost 90 people are injured after two passenger trains collided near Bedford. AFL legend Tony Modra is now critical but stable after his cattle truck crashed into a tree in South Australia. Doctors say he's showing some promising signs. Pauline Hanson has requested federal police protection after she received death threats. The One Nation leader has hired a bodyguard. And retail experts predict more stores will close before the end of the year. It follows the closure of Glue Store, Lincraft and Barbecues Galore. At the World Cup, Tony Popovic is under fire for starting last week's goal scorers Connor Metcalf and Nestori Irukunda on the bench following the Socceroos' 2-0 defeat to the US in Seattle. And Hawthorn's Josh Weddle is in hot water after a collision with Daniel Rioli left him with a jaw injury and finished his night on the Gold Coast. Sam Mitchell wishing the running defender well following their 16-point win.
12: If Rioli was out of the game after that, so thoughts with him, but... Yeah, I haven't seen it. I hope for the best.
0: We've got you covered for another hour of the Top End's best music. Hot 100. I'm not sure.

You're on Hot 100. It's the Top Hands Best Music. You've got Zai and Alana with you live this morning from the 2026 Better Darwin Triple Crown Supercars. Now, remember,

0: year is even better, so it just keeps getting bigger and better. But I tell you what, Alana, there is so much happening down here today and this weekend. If you are looking at getting on down to the track right now, we've got the Porsche Carrera Cup qualifying that's running right now, and then we've got the Territory Tourers, which is happening very shortly after that, okay? So you've still got plenty of time to get on down here and catch all of the action, but if you are looking to catch qualifying for race 18 of the supercars, that's happening at 10:35 this morning.
1: That's right, and correct me if I'm wrong, but gates, you can still get tickets at the door.
0: Absolutely, you can. So if you want to line up and get your tickets, or if you want to beat the crowd, you can get them online at darwinsupercars.com.au. But I tell you what, we've got plenty of interviews coming your way today. We're going to keep you updated with all of the action, and of course, we're going to keep the tunes rolling for you as well.
1: And that's right, Hot 100, we are live from the Inner Valley, right next to the informational booth. You can pick yourself up at a info card. It tells you all the details about the day. It tells you all the maps. Come see us. Come say hi.
0: It's the 2026 Better Darwin Triple Crown Supercars. 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It's the Top End's best music.

0: 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You got Zion Alana with you live from the 2026 Better Darwin Triple Crown Supercars. 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Now, plenty of entertainment and action happening right across the weekend here, Alana, and it's not just the cars.
1: No, it's not just the cars. There has been heaps of stuff going on. We've had a few plane shows yesterday. We've also got some people from the ADF down here.
0: That's right. Mitch from Semi 5 Squadron. Good morning, mate. How are you?
2: I'm excellent. Thanks for having me.
0: No, thanks for jumping on with us, mate. Now, you guys are part of the Air Force display that is happening tomorrow down here at Hidden Valley Raceway. So, you know, when you hear the big, loud F-35 jets fly over, that's the team that you're part of.
2: Yeah, that's us. You've probably heard the jets the last couple of weeks, but this one will be a little bit louder and a little bit lower.
0: Now, of course, one question that always gets asked is, how do you get a joyride in one of these jets?
2: This one's a tough one. It's a single seat, so you'd have to sit on my lap.
0: You know what? I'll do that. I'll take one for the team on that one.
1: Now, I do have a question. How long does it actually take to get from Tyndall to Darwin or vice versa?
2: So as you know, it took me about 3 hours to drive up yesterday. Yep. Skids, who's flying the jet tomorrow, he'll launch out of Tyndall and he'll be ready in the overhead here in about 15 minutes.
1: Oh, wouldn't that be nice? Get to Catherine and back in 15 minutes.
0: Absolutely. And of course, what are these like top speeds on these sort of jets though as well?
2: So we can go up to 1.6 times the speed of sound, which is around 1,100, 1,200 Ks an hour.
1: There you go. That's crazy.
0: I tell you what, like, you hear the stories about guys that pass out in these jets from just going so fast. Is it a common occurrence these days still with normal pilots?
2: It's definitely a risk. We train to that, though. So Skids tomorrow will be pulling up to 9G, so his body will weigh 9 times its normal weight, and he'll be working really hard to stay awake, but he's trained for that.
0: Have you done one of these flights in one of these jets?
2: I have. I got to do this exact display in 2023, and it was an absolute career highlight, so I'm happy to be back.
0: Jeez, well, I tell you what time is it kicking off tomorrow, mate?
2: Just before the main race tomorrow afternoon, so after the national anthem around 2:20 p.m.
0: Amazing.
1: Beautiful. Thank you for joining us, Mitch. It is a pleasure to have you on, and we're very excited for the show tomorrow.
2: Thanks for having me. Me too.
0: Make sure you get on down to the 2026 Better Darwin Triple Crown Supercars. 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
1: We will see you down here. 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

0: You're on Hot 100. It's the Top End's best music. You got Zai and Alana with you live today from the 2026 Better Darwin Triple Crown Supercars. 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Now, Alana, we are in Supercars weekend now, which means Territory Day is just around the corner.
1: Where did this year go?
0: I have no idea. It only feels like yesterday that it was New Year's Eve, okay? And, you know, I was counting down until midnight, and here we are,
1: and
0: already halfway through the year.
1: Tracker cracker season, supercar season, dry season. Also, speaking of the weather yesterday, a little bit rainy, a little bit cool. It is beautiful today. It is truly dry season, and that, yeah, like you said,
0: I don't know if we can really use the words truly dry season this year after having that amount of rain yesterday.
1: That is true. That is true.
0: But I'll tell you what, it feels like a dry season
1: day. It does feel like a dry season day. And regardless, Territory Day will happen.
0: Absolutely, it will. Now, of course, we have been sending the Tracker Cracker out every single day throughout the week. And we've had so many people that have already picked themselves up that $250 Fusion Fireworks voucher.
1: And what a prize that is.
0: Absolutely. But hey, next week, you've got your first clue coming from 7 a.m. with Sam and Ant, all right?
1: You have to tune in to the Hot 100 Breakfast Show with Sam and Ant from 7 a.m. to get that first clue. And people are on it. Like, I've heard of people taking work off just to find the Tracker Cracker.
0: Well, I mean, it's school holidays now too, isn't it?
1: Ooh, that's a good point. Mm. You really have to be on it now.
0: Absolutely. There's going to be even more people out. But hey, if you do want to find Hot 100's Tracker Cracker, you've got to be listening 7 a.m. Monday morning with Sam and Ant. They're going to have your first clue coming out. And I'll tell you what, Alana, maybe before